old Rita. She mellowed over the years, didn't she? In the early 70s, she was a bit of a rocker with Delaney and Bonnie and Friends and Joe Cocker in there with Leon Russell on the stuff he was doing around that time. But as time went on, she became a bit of a ballad singer, covered loads of older songs in the later part of her career, like that one in 1977. Rita Coolidge and Your Love Has Lifted Me Higher and Higher, and The Honey Bus, Pete Dello and the band The Honey Bus, and I Can't Let Maggie Go. What happened is that Pete Dello was the lead singer, but he got starstruck after they had success. He probably always dreamed of having success, and then when it came, he couldn't take it. So he left the band quite early in his career with the Honey Bus and left the other guys to it. Probably explains why that haunting voice on that track never really featured on any more of the hits for the Honey Bus. They really did struggle after he'd gone, but they made some good music along the way. It's 1975 now, Leo Sayer.

Lindisfarne's Lady Eleanor. It wasn't a hit until second time around. It was a tiny, tiny hit first time around, crawling to the lower edges of the charts. But then along came Meet Me on the Corner, which was a massive hit for them. So they reissued Lady Eleanor, and it's more successful second time around. We're doing that for John Adams, who's in Falmouth. Thank you for your many emails. John@mark@markstafford.co.uk. Time to say ah, but they did it first. What have we got in the box today? A couple of interesting songs, the original versions of them. Billy Joe Royal from 1967, first of all, complete with an apology, not from Billy, but from me, because I've done this before on ah, but they did it first, and I wrongly credited the first recording of this to the writer, Joe South, and I played that on one of the but they did it first a long, long time ago. But let's correct the facts. In 1967, Joe South wrote the song, but he gave it to Billy Joe Royal to cover first of all, so he had the first released version of this. Song went on to be a big hit for Lynn Anderson in 1971, but in 67 it was originally called I Never Promised You a Rose Garden. The shortened down version became the hit, Rose Garden to You and Me, first done in 67 by this guy. Ah, but he did it first. Billy Joe Royal.

So the succession of the tracks goes: November 1967, Billy Joe Royal's version; November 1968, Joe South's version; and 1971, Lynn Anderson with the big hit version of Rose Garden. Ah, but he did it first, Billy Joe Royal from 1967. This next song's got an interesting little history as well. It's a guy called Paul Penna, P-E-N-N-A, and he wrote and recorded the original version of Jet Airliner, which was to go on to become a big hit and a big favourite for the Steve Miller Band in the late 70s. But in 1973, Paul Penna put an album together on Bearsville Records, recorded the whole album. The album was called New Train, had it all finished. And things happened at his record company. They decided they didn't want to release it. It was in the can. And it was sat in the can until the year 2000, when many years later, it was pulled out because a track from it ended up on a TV program and everybody wanted it. But it was the original version that we're interested in, the original version of Jet Airliner. Paul Penna, Ah, But He Did It First, on Bearsville Records in 1973. Jet Airliner.

And the link between Paul Penner and the Steve Miller Band is that Paul Penner's album was produced by a guy called Ben Sidran, who was a member of the Steve Miller Band, and he'd really pushed for the album to come out, and nothing happened. So he thought, we can't let these songs gather dust. But by 1977, it was gathering dust. So he thought, let's have a go with it with the Steve Miller Band, and the rest is history. Paul Penner's Jet Airliner, but he did it first in 1973. These guys had no problems like that. They sailed through with hit after hit in the early 60s, the Everly Brothers.

0: when I put these shows together and I'm selecting what to play, I create this big long list, and it shortens itself down from maybe 100 tracks in the maybe pile to the final 60 odd tracks that I end up playing in the show. And some songs just roll over from show to show to show to show to show to show to show, depending on how many weeks they sit it in the list. And that one sat there many weeks. It sort of gets pushed off the bottom every time, but today it has its moment in the spotlight. Steve Harley and Cockney Rebels version of the Beatles' Abbey Road track Here Comes the Sun, and the Etherly Brothers and Cathy's Crown has to be one of my favourite songs by them. Back with some Genesis very shortly.
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That would have to be around at the time that Martha and the Vandellas became Martha Reeves and the Vandellas. It was one of those moments. It seems to happen, particularly to Motown groups. Obviously, Diana Ross started the whole fad, if you want to call it that, when in 67 she decided to get her name in lights ahead of the Supremes. And Martha Reeves came soon afterwards. So in 67, when Honey Child came out, it was around the time that she got her name in lights above the second-rated band, the Vandellas. It's a real put down for the band, isn't it? There you are, you're all mates together, you're on the road trying to make it at the start, and then your lead singer says, I'm going to sit up front in this big plush seat, and you've got wooden benches at the back of the tour bus, because I'm a star and you're not. I wonder if it heralds a change in thinking between a load of mates who started off trying to be successful together. Martha Reeves and the Vandellas and Honey Child from 67, and Genesis, classic from them, that's Abacab. And this one we do for James Dodson, who emails mark@markstafford.co.uk from Leicester. Thanks for that to James. Glad you're enjoying stuff. I know you might like this. I'm pretty sure you will. Steely Dan's Haitian Divorce.

old Eddie Floyd, poor old Eddie Floyd. He was just that bit behind the big guys, wasn't he? Just behind Otis and Percy Sledge and Wilson Pickett, just under there. Championship level, really, in a football sense. Eddie Floyd's Things Get Better, though Knock on Wood was a pretty big hit. That's a great sound, though, isn't it? Things Get Better from 1967. Time now for the writers Sing Them Their Way, our occasional feature, although we do it quite a lot, where we look at a writer and let them have a go at doing their own songs their own way. Sometimes different, sometimes in the style of the version that did get to be a big hit. This is in the style of the big hit version as well. So he's obviously directed.

Alan Price in the way really should interpret his song. Randy Newman is the writer, the great Randy Newman, always with a bit of satirical air about him, sometimes very edgy, sometimes a bit unplayable in some of the stuff he's done, even if it was done in a comedy style. But I'm pretty safe with this one, I think. Randy Newman does it his way. It's Simon Smith and the Amazing Dancing Bear.

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We'll do Kevin Johnson's superb rock and roll, I Gave You the Best Years of My Life, in a minute. This one fits nicely with it as well. It was 1976. Now, you'd think if you'd made it to Top of the Pops, the chances were pretty high that you'd sell some copies of your song, particularly if, like this one, it was a very, very good song as well. It was Laurie Andrew and the band Zero. 1976, did you catch this on Top of the Pops? Laurie Andrew and Zero, and I'll Never Love Anyone Anymore.

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And my family listened 50 times.

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3: Mark Stafford's got the

Into the third hour, the couple of slices of quality rock, the Jay Giles Band and Freeze Frame, and The Who from Quadrophenia and 5:15. I wonder if you caught the documentary on Quadrophenia that's been going around, keeps getting pulled out now and again and featured on Sky Arts. Saw it not so long ago. The Who and 5:15. That's for Dave Ellis in Liverpool, who likes some of the rockier stuff, so I'm sure he will have appreciated those two. Maybe not this, though. It's one of those I know I shouldn't, but I love it moments because it's got Cliff on it. But it's got a Hank. Is Hank cooler than Chris and then Cliff, or are they both not cool? I liked it anyway, 1970. Hank Marvin, Cliff Richard, and The Joy of Living.

0: The Sparks Boys, Ron and Russell Mayall, Beat the Clock from 1979, and Cliff and Hank, Not Cool at All. I know I shouldn't, but I love it. It was a good single, Joy of Living, Cliff Richard, Hank Marvin from 1970. Beatles, why not?
1: If I

Was that that time when the British market had just about forgotten Crosby, Stills and Nash, but they were doing well in America with the odd hit single, top 10-wise over there? Crosby, Stills and Nash, Wasted on the Way, that charted in America. Beatles, of course, and If I Fell. I'm doing badly with I Know I Shouldn't, But I Love It. I've got two in this last hour. How can I get away with them? Two very close to each other. I don't play much stuff by the New Seekers. In fact, I think I shun most of their stuff, but I do like Circles, their version of Harry Chapin's Circle song. And they call it Circles. Did a good version as well. This one as well. I think the reason I don't like the New Seekers is I didn't like the Seekers. I didn't like them at all. Because they were very uncool. They were like your teachers. It was like your teachers had gone up on stage and were trying to lecture you as they sang their song. So I never took to them, and I tarred the New Seekers with the same brush as they were the natural follow-on from the Seekers. So I never really liked their stuff that much. But I did like this. It was a Delaney and Bonnie song. Keep coming back to them. New Seekers doing a Delaney and Bonnie song from 71 and a never-ending song of love. For the Seekers or the New Seekers, it's not bad at all.

0: stuck Elvis Costello next to the News Seekers in the hope that some of his cool would rub off. New Seekers' Never Ending Song of Love and Elvis Costello and Every Day I Write the Book. Elvis still going strong, actually, still making albums after all these years. And as I said about when I was talking about Paul Weller and the fact he's mellowed, he's got cooler, the edge has gone off him and he's become a bit of an older statesman of rock, so has Elvis. We don't notice it so much in England, but in America he's had a couple of TV series that have run and he's much more in the limelight in America. Wish we'd have those as regular things over here. I don't even think any of the music channels ever carry the Elvis Costello series, or maybe they did, but not in recent times. We return very shortly with a bit of Status Quo from 1980.
1: 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We'll be back with more very soon.
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0: It's a supreme song from the very end of their career. I think that was pretty close to the last single they put out. 1976, it was way, way after the Diana Ross era, wasn't it? But they'd done pretty well on their own, much better than we ever thought they would do. Supremes and Bad Weather from 1976. Status Quo, they did well and continue to do well, although it's obviously only half a Status Quo front lineup these days. Status Quo and What You're Proposing from 1980. Second and final song story of the show, and it's Pete Brown, who was the silent partner, the silent guy in the band Cream. He was writing the songs, getting involved in the studio with them on lots and lots of stuff. In the end, he wrote Sunshine of Your Love, I Feel Free, and White Room, and he didn't get anything like the credit he should have done. Superb lyrics from Pete Brown, and here he tells the story of one of the best songs he wrote, which has got some of the greatest lyrics that Cream ever did. Pete Brown and the song story behind Cream's White Room.
1: As you know, Cream were on the road all the time, and so there was very little time to work on those songs, yeah. And then, but we managed somehow to do enough, you know, and we got the big hits with Sunshine and White Room and everything. And so that kind of established even further the songwriting team of Jack and myself. Jack had more or less the music for White Room, and we tried a few different ideas of lyrics and none of them worked, you know. And then I thought about this poem that I had, and it was an 8-page poem. And I thought, okay, well, if I cut that down to one page, it might be the right thing for it. I didn't live anywhere for a while before I started. While I was beginning to write songs, I was a semi-homeless. Anyway, I finally found a white room in a flat. And so I was in the white room. I had nothing in there except a bed and a chair. And that's where I stopped drinking and taking drugs and everything. I got straight and beginning to be a songwriter rather than just an itinerant poet. The song is about that turning point. It's very funny because for many, many years, because I was so much in awe of Jack as a musician, I would make no attempt to sing any of those songs. And then I suddenly thought, okay, I wrote those songs as well, you know, and I thought, yeah, it's kind of about time I started singing some of these songs.

It's one of a bunch of instrumentals from the 70s that can catch you out. You tend to get them mixed up a bit. But that one, I'm not too bad on that. Some of the other ones can catch you now and again. Peppers and Pepper Box from 1974 and Cream and White Room. Final email today. Sent to mark@markstafford.co.uk. You can send me an email there. You can get in touch on Facebook. You can just put Mark Stafford and Radio in there and you should find me. Or you can go to the website www.markstafford.co.uk. Email from Jim Neal, who's a regular to the show from Sprowston in Norwich, near Norwich. Pick some good songs out when he requests them. This was a good one he plucked out the air. Never played it before, but I do know the band and do know the song. Don't know why I never played it before. It's a British band who had more success outside the UK than they did in the UK. In 1969, they had a pretty big hit in America, top 10 hit called Shame Shame. They were the Magic Lanterns. And in 1970, they did it again with this song, which was bigger in Europe and did nothing in the UK. Good choice, Jim. Magic Lanterns for Jim Neal and One Night Stand.

was one of those great songs that were piled up in 1967 to be played on our radios. Keith and 98.6, and it was the Magic Lanterns from 1970, a one-night stand. And I'll do that as well for Duffy Egan, because he's a big fan of Shame Shame by the Magic Lanterns. Duffy, if you like Shame Shame, I'm sure you'd like that if you ever dig it out. Magic Lanterns and One Night Stand. And that's it. We have reached the end of another Stafford's World. Thank you for spending 3 hours of your valuable time with me. We'll meet again, same place, same time, wherever you find Stafford's World on your communication bit of equipment, be it a laptop, a tablet, be it an FM radio in many cases, be it in a shortwave radio in some cases as well. We'll meet again very soon. And we finish with this from Neil Diamond.

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1: We feel really kind of privileged and excited to be here. So we're really keen that people just come and have a nosy and see what's happening and get stuck in.
2: Kelly Holmes, of course, made her name as an Olympic athlete, but she wanted to give something back to the community. So she set up a trust trying to work with different groups, but predominantly unemployed young people. There are a lot of young people who just need a helping hand to get them back up on the ladder, as it were. To me, it's been a real success, and we're going to carry on with that.
3: So today we've got the art tea party, which in a nutshell is a tea party but with a creative twist. 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
5: 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We've had a fantastic morning with the Archbishop, and it's been a real privilege and pleasure to have him here.
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7: From the Sky News Centre at 3. A former gang leader has been found guilty of murdering rapper Tupac Shakur almost 30 years after he was shot dead in Las Vegas. Jurors took less than 3 hours to convict 63-year-old Dwayne Keefty Davis of masterminding the 1996 drive-by shooting. Davis, who denied the charge, now faces a potential sentence of life in prison without parole. This was the moment the verdict was delivered.
8: We, the jury in the above-entitled case, find the defendant Dwayne Keefty Davis as follows. Count 1. Murder with use of a deadly weapon, guilty of first-degree murder with use of a deadly weapon, dated this 31st day of August 2026. Ladies and gentlemen of the jury, is this your verdict as read? So say you one, so say you all.
9: Yes.
8: Yes.
7: Ministers are promising £110 million to speed up plans to add an extra 14,000 prison spaces by 2031. Thousands of inmates are due to be released in England and Wales from next month as part of plans to tackle overcrowding. The Prime Minister announced restrictions following a backlash, saying killers and grooming gang perpetrators won't be eligible. But Rhiannon Bragg, who's been a victim of stalking, is concerned about the potential release of domestic abusers.
10: If they've done that, if they are heading for the victim. These are very vengeful people. It will be too late for the victim. And it's a disaster.
7: A vigil's been held in West London for the victims of the devastating floods in Nepal and neighbouring Tibet. 48 British nationals remain unaccounted for, while more than 900 people are known to have died and around 4,000 are still missing. A man in his 20s has died after entering a canal while being pursued by police near the Notting Hill Carnival. Officers and members of the public pulled him from the water and carried out CPR, but he later died in hospital. Argentina great Lionel Messi has announced his retirement from international football. The 39-year-old scored 125 goals in 207 appearances. That's the latest. I'm Daisy Steele.
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1: From the Sky News Centre at 4. A jury in Las Vegas has convicted Dwayne Keefe D. Davis of killing rapper Tupac Shakur, bringing one of music's most notorious murder cases to a close. The former gang leader was found guilty of orchestrating the 1996 drive-by shooting and could now face life in prison. Tupac's friend and former music producer Daryl Harper says the verdict brings some closure.
2: I really feel like his speech and the boasting, I think he did it to himself. In a way, I'm kind of glad he did it to himself. Because if he's responsible for it, somebody just didn't get away with killing my friend.
1: The Prime Minister will face his first major test in the Commons later as Parliament returns after the summer break. The government is facing criticism over plans to expand an early release scheme for prisoners in England and Wales from next month. Domestic abusers could still be eligible. But Victims Minister Alex Davis-Jones insists those let out will remain subject to strict controls.
3: Everyone who is released from prison will be under presumption for a GPS monitoring tag. We're also introducing for the first time ever a world-first restriction zone so that the offender is placed in a very small confined area and victims will feed into these licensing conditions as well.
1: A man in his 20s has died after entering a canal while being pursued by police near the Notting Hill Carnival. Officers and members of the public pulled him from the water and carried out CPR, but he later died in hospital. A memorial service has taken place for two men killed at a synagogue on the holiest day in the Jewish calendar. Worshippers Melvin Kravitz and Adrian Dalby were the victims of Jihad al-Shami's attack in Manchester's Heaton Park last October. One of the greatest footballers of all time, Lionel Messi, says he has nothing left to give. Yesterday, he announced his retirement from international football. That's the latest. I'm Daisy Steele.
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0: Imagine leaving work on a Friday afternoon. 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
1: From the Sky News Centre at 5. A former gang leader has been found guilty of murdering rapper Tupac Shakur almost 30 years after he was shot dead in Las Vegas. Jurors took less than 3 hours to convict 63-year-old Dwayne Keefe D. Davis of masterminding the 1986 drive-by shooting. Davis, who denied the charge, now faces a potential sentence of life in prison without parole. This was the moment the verdict was delivered.
2: We, the jury in the above-entitled case, find the defendant, Dwayne Keith Davis, as follows. Count 1, murder with use of a deadly weapon. Guilty of first-degree murder with use of a deadly weapon, dated this 31st day of August 2026. Ladies and gentlemen of the jury, is this your verdict as read? So say you won, so say you all.
3: Yes.
4: Yes.
3: Yes.
1: The Prime Minister will face his first major test in the Commons later as Parliament returns after the summer break. The government is facing criticism over plans to expand an early release scheme for prisoners in England and Wales from next month. A vigil's been held in West London for the victims of the devastating floods in Nepal and neighbouring Tibet. 48 British nationals remain unaccounted for, while more than 900 people are known to have died. There are fresh fears of further flooding as lakes in the region continue to fill rapidly. Deepak lives in a village in Nepal and has been trying to salvage what remains of his food business.
5: We have nothing. We're left with empty bags, says Deepak. I've got nothing to repay my debts, and I have to repay them. We have bank loans, things on credit. What are those companies going to do to us?
1: A man in his 20s has died after entering a canal while being pursued by police near the Notting Hill Carnival. Officers and members of the public pulled him from the water, but he later died in hospital. Argentina great Lionel Messi has announced his retirement from international football. The 39-year-old scored 125 goals in 207 appearances, and Arsenal got a 1-0 Premier League victory at Aston Villa.
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a little drop of claret, anything that works. Elvis and Scotty, days when I ain't spotty, sitting on the potty, curing smallpox, reasons to be cheerful, part three. Reasons to be cheerful, part three. Reasons to be cheerful, part three. 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

Cheerful, part three. Health service classes, gigolos and brasses, round or skinny bottoms. Take your mum to Paris, lighting up the chalice, wee Willie Harris. Banjo Stephen Biko, listening to Rico, Harpo Groucho Chico. Cheddar cheese and pickle, the Vincent motorcycle, slap and tickle. Woody Allen Darley, Dimitri and Pasquale, bala bala bala and below. Sunday nights to study, phoning up a buddy, being in my nuddy. Saying okie dokie, sing along a smokey, coming out a chokey.

cheer. 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Why don't you get back into bed? 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
1: From the Sky News Centre at 6, a jury in America has found an ex-gang leader guilty of murder over the drive-by shooting of rapper Tupac Shakur in 1996. Dwayne Davis, also known as Keffi D, is the only person convicted over the killing in Las Vegas 30 years ago. He denied the charge, though authorities claim it was his own memoir that reignited the investigation. Tupac fan Jessica Martin's been in the courtroom throughout the trial.
2: I feel like I understand him more, and I know it sounds weird, but it just makes me appreciate all his work a lot more, and very happy for the outcome and for his family, most of all.
1: Ministers are promising £110 million towards the creation of hundreds of new prison places. An early release scheme aimed at tackling overcrowding in England and Wales will see thousands of offenders released from next month. Domestic abusers could still be eligible. Diana Parks' daughter, Joanna Simpson, was killed by her spouse in 2010.
3: Maybe prison places could be created in the Nightingale hospitals. Also, the use of some women's prisons, which are not full, could be turned to men's prisons. I mean, there are obviously things that we should and could do.
1: A 23-year-old man's been charged with murder over a house fire on Teesside. A 7-year-old girl and her aunt died in Grangetown near Middlesbrough on Wednesday. A 32-year-old woman's been stabbed to death in one of the most heavily touristed and policed areas of New York City. Police shot and killed the female suspect in Times Square. Millions of children in England will begin getting a flu vaccine given in schools as a nasal spray. Pregnant women could also be among the first groups eligible before it's rolled out to the elderly from next month. And in the Premier League, Arsenal beat Aston Villa 1-0. Bukayo Saka's goal helped the champions to 2 wins from their opening 2 matches. That's the latest. I'm Cam Hall.
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what have we got for you? Pinch and a punch of the first of the month, obviously, because it is a brand new month. It's World Letter Writing Day. BG Barry Gibb is 80. We were talking about him in the pub last night. Trying to work out which BG's still with us. It's him. I did say it was him.

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Richard the Carpet Man and his wife Tracy are on their way to the airport this morning. They're off to Orlando, Florida for a Hollybobs. Sounds a great idea. Loving the idea of that. Let's hope it's a great one with loads of good weather. And of course, if you're going to Orlando, no doubt you'll probably be going to a theme park as well. Or maybe even two or three. Anyway, good morning to you all. Enjoy your ride off to the airport and enjoy your time in the States.

the choice of James in Herne Bay this morning. Of course it is Tuesday morning at St Elvis Presley track. I've got versions of that by Tom Jones and Dionne Warwick. So third and final track for Richard and Tracy the Carpet People on their

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couple of interesting things in this morning's show business news. Lionel Richie's been hospitalised in St. Louis, Missouri after falling ill after a show there on Saturday night. There's a huge Dolly celebration to come to England next year following the music icon's death. And the X Factor is reportedly set to return 7 years after it was retired from screens. There's another thing we won't be watching.

Going to be taking first look at the roads in around about 7 minutes' time this morning. I'm being pretty precise on that one, because we're looking at around about 6:45. That's got to be 7 minutes, hasn't it? Yeah. To take you there, Paul Young and Ricky Nelson, one after another.

know, it seems that the over 40s are the last generation of regular drinkers in Britain. It's definitely the death knell for the pub, you know. But anyway, as we

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2: Pretty much everything's running quite nicely around the island at the moment, other than the lights and roadworks literally near to the Academy entrance heading towards Banner Way. Other than that, we are running sweetly around Sheppey over to Sittingbourne, and again things looking pretty good as you're heading out. It's the last day of the summer holidays, so fairly quiet as you'd expect. The A2 heading up towards Dover via Faversham, it's nice and quiet at the moment. If you're going in the opposite direction to the Medway towns and beyond, little delay through Raynham as you normally get at this time of day, and then through towards the other side of Rochester Bridge, it's all looking pretty good. Top end of Bluebell Hill is fine at the moment, the bottom end is all okay. Little bit of a queue though on Detling Hill, I've got to admit. You've got about an 8 to 10 minute delay there trying to get down from the bottom of the hill all the way down to the M20 at Junction 7. We're all running sweetly otherwise around the county town at the present moment, and on the motorway networks, well, let's give you the M25 around Junction 5 for the M26. It's about all

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One of the things being the 1st of September today, it is actually the start of the season when oysters are fit to eat. So it is oyster season in Whitstable, and that's where the best oysters are about, to be honest. Why not get yourselves down to Whitstable?

So we're heading out to news time at 7 o'clock already this morning, and the sun is shining, which is great news indeed. As I mentioned, started the oyster season today, and evidently Chuckles is mentioning people were out hunting for duck today. As long as mine's got orange sauce around it, I'm quite happy.

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1: From the Sky News Centre at 7, a former gang leader has been found guilty of murdering rapper Tupac Shakur almost 30 years after he was shot dead in Las Vegas. Jurors took less than 3 hours to convict 63-year-old Dwayne Davis of masterminding the 1996 drive-by shooting. Also known as Keffi D, he denied the charge and now faces a potential prison sentence of life without parole. This was the moment the verdict was delivered.
2: We, the jury in the above-entitled case, find the defendant Dwayne Davis as follows. Count one, murder with use of a deadly weapon. Guilty of first degree murder with use of a deadly weapon, dated this 31st day of August 2026. Ladies and gentlemen of the jury, is this your verdict as read? So say you won, so say you all.
3: Yes.
1: Andy Burnham's summer spending promises will likely be scrutinised when he appears before MPs for the first time as Prime Minister. £110 million to speed up the building of new prison places in England and Wales is among them, though that cash has come from existing budgets. A man's been charged with murder after a house fire left an aunt and her 7-year-old niece dead near Middlesbrough on Teesside. A 23-year-old's due in court later. A 32-year-old woman's been stabbed to death in New York City's Times Square. Police shot and killed the female suspect, who they say had pulled 2 knives from a shopping bag and had known mental health issues. A man's also in a stable condition in hospital. Jessica Tisch is the city's police commissioner.
4: We have no reason to believe this incident was an act of terrorism. This was an extraordinarily dangerous situation unfolding in the heart of Times Square, the crossroads of the world at any given moment.
1: Arsenal have started their Premier League title defence with back-to-back wins. They got a 1-0 victory at Aston Villa last night. And the autumn's first named storms have been announced by the Met Office. Austin, Bulu and Chloe have been chosen from more than 40,000 public suggestions. That's the latest. I'm Cam Hall.
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6: Fine and dry to start the day with the odd mist or fog patch clearing rapidly. Turning cloudy at times, particularly during the afternoon, but plenty of good sunny spells, and it should feel pretty warm with a 24 degree high. Tonight, fine and dry evening again with sunny spells and also dry overnight with cloud coming from the west, clear intervals lingering along the east. Muggy overnight, particularly for London, and overnight lows of 13 degrees Celsius. High tide today, 6 minutes to four this afternoon. The height, 5.8 metres in Sheerness.
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It's the Patio Duel's tune for the day. It's Tuesday morning's one from UB40, as you could probably tell. Purple Rain came from Prince and the Revolution originally.

So many people call that librarian girl. It's nothing to do with the library. It's 11 minutes past 7 o'clock. Good morning to various people who are off to court today. I think a number of people, to be perfectly fair, going off to check on something that's occurring later on this morning. Yes, I'll tell you more about it a little bit later on. But I know there's a certain young man who would be after this at the moment. It is Alan the Shunter, and these are Martha and the Muffins. If I could have some cheese on mine and a bit of butter, that'd be great.

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2: All looking pretty good around the island at the moment. No issues to report on anywhere there. Don't forget, tomorrow, all sorts of changes around going over with the Kingsferry Bridge. We'll keep you up to date with those as they occur. And over to Sittingbourne at the moment. It's all running fairly well, actually. Last day of the school summer holidays for a lot of people. Then with all returns to normal as of the latter part of the week. At present, if you're trying to get onto the M20 there at Junction 5 southbound, a little bit of a queue, nothing too major. Should take you a couple of minutes. And then if you happen to be heading down towards the bottom of Detling Hill, well, it's very stop-start, literally, as you are around Roydens and then heading down to the bottom of the hill. It's quite slow all the way down there at the moment, I've got to admit. Over at Fairmeadow and Maidstone, near to the Miller and Carter, things are getting a little bit congested there, and also into the centre of town at the moment. Maybe some people have gone back to school early though. Anyway, rest of the motorway networks, delays anti-clockwise around the Dartford tunnels, about a quarter of an hour or so, and on the M25 at the junction of the M26, again, 10 to 15 minutes there. Finally, on the A2 at Gravesend, the usual delays around Cobham and Strood going up towards Breen, 20 minutes or so for those. And on the railways, the 718 St Pancras service has been cancelled. The 809 Faversham service has been cancelled. It's all due to faults on the signalling system at the moment. A couple of late ones, the 735 Broadstairs 3 minutes late, and the 740 Victoria also 3 minutes late.
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a very big day as certain numbers of locals head off towards Crown Court. I could have played the theme to Crown Court. That would have been quite entertaining, wouldn't it? Anyway, those of you who that are on your way to Crown Court, this is dedicated to you.

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0: 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We're going to take you to the back end of the 1960s.

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1: Three songs, 1 year, and a big host of memories. Today we take you to the chart of the 1st of September 1969. There are two on the way down and one on the way up. At three, it was last week's number two. We've already told you about the birthday of Barry Gibb. His brother Robin had this in the charts at three.

After 2 weeks at the number two spot, Robin Gibb, one of the earliest tracks from the Bee Gees, he's on his way down to this week's number three on an 18-week spell in the charts around September of 1969. At number two, it was last week's number one.

already had a couple of weeks at the number one spot, on its way down for the Rolling Stones. September of 1969 saw an epic film release. Yes, The Battle of Britain. And while production and filming locations across the county, such as Denton near Folkestone and Chilham as well, took place earlier, the epic historical war film heavily spotlighted the Kent landscapes and was active in the public consciousness around about this time. If you've ever seen Battle of Britain, you could just look at all the picturesque parts of the county that you can see. It was also filmed partly in the Jackdaw pub in Denton Village. Cracking pub, cracking time. Great film. 1969.

0: is this week's number one.
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0: It's Zager and Evans.

0: spent a total of 3 weeks at the top of the charts for Zega and Evans on the RCA record label. It is in the year 2525. Tomorrow morning, no 7:33, because we're doing a theme all about seasons, because we're just about to enter autumn. So we're going to do seasons for our theme tomorrow.
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0: Well, a little bit slow on the lower road at the moment as you're heading around the island. And then if you're heading in towards the mainland, well, things are absolutely no problem at all around Sittingbourne. However, on the M20 at the moment, there have been two accidents that have caused all sorts of issues. No worries about those. It's going to take you a fair while. I would try and avoid it and get through along the A20. That's the simple way around it. Just going through, it's a, as I said, everything being temporarily held there at the moment around Junction 8 coastbound. There's also a few other issues with the other motorway networks at the moment. Bottom of Detling Hill is queuing. In fact, it's queuing all the way back beyond Roydens at the moment. It really is fairly heavy indeed. The earlier problems on the M25, they're easing around the M26, but it is still stop-start on the M26 itself at the moment. On the railways, well, there's all sorts of problems, lots of cancellations, all because of the fact that we've got issues with signalling left, right and centre. So that's pretty much about it for the moment. We'll have more for you at 8:15.
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thought I was doing a double take this morning. Redhead dropped me a text this morning. It's identical to the one that I got yesterday morning. But he did redeem himself very rapidly. He said, oh, Donna's just reminded me I did this yesterday. It was the bump on the head he took at the cricket. It's what we'll put it down to. In my case, it's normally age. But as he's a lot younger than me,

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1: From the Sky News Centre at 8, there's finally been a conviction in one of America's longest unsolved murders after a former gang leader was found guilty of planning the killing of rapper Tupac Shakur. Dwayne Davis, also known as Keef D, faces life in prison over the 1996 drive-by shooting in Las Vegas. Prosecutors say his memoir restarted investigations leading to his arrest in 2023.
2: Hey Keef, Metro Police, come over here. Hey, Metro Police, come over here, right?
3: Thanks, buddy.
2: Come on over here. Appreciate your cooperation, okay? I'm gonna stand right here in front of the car. Yep.
3: Touch.
2: Nope, go and put
3: I'll
2: it down. I know,
3: problem.
2: Hang on. Put that down for a second, all right?
1: Well, it's still not known who pulled the trigger. Ministers hope to build hundreds of extra prison places in England and Wales faster after bringing forward £110 million worth of spending. The money, which comes from existing budgets, will also help convert unused spaces in jails into cells as part of plans to tackle overcrowding. Around 5,000 inmates could be freed early next month. Justice Secretary Alex Norris says today's announcement could prevent that happening again.
4: We would have wanted to go further than we've been able to, but people were saying to me, we'll show some creativity. You've got this big building programme, A, hurry up, and B, do some creative things. Well, actually, this is A, hurrying up, and B, showing creativity.
1: Officials say the number of people killed in last week's flash floods in Nepal and Tibet has risen to more than 1,000. There's still no update on the up to 48 British nationals potentially missing. The number of small boats crossing the channel this summer has fallen to its lowest level since 2019. It's despite reports gangs are using fewer but larger boats. Flu jabs are being offered to millions of children and pregnant women across England. The NHS claims almost 19 million people had their vaccines last winter. And Bukayo Saka's goal helped Arsenal to two wins from their opening two matches of their Premier League title defence. They got a 1-0 victory at Aston Villa last night. That's the latest. I'm Cam Hall.
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5: In the local news, following a complaint to Swellborough Council, a local taxi firm has been told to remove all remembrance displays from their cars. This comes following a change in the taxi licensing policy in September 2025. iCars Swell Limited informed the community that it is with great sadness that we have been forced to remove our vehicle poppies, and iCars does not agree with this. Councillor Mike Whiting has expressed his outrage about this and requested Swellborough Council convene to assess this decision. The council have agreed to an urgent decision committee meeting to consider a change in policy. Minster-on-Sea Parish Council donated £1,500 from the Community Support Fund to support the Rotary Summer Spectacular at Barton's Point. The event was a great success and was called a Sunday to remember with something for everyone. Stalls included local small start-up businesses and activities for the kids. That's the latest from BRFM. I'm Karen Murray.
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7: Dry and fine start to the day with the odd mist and fog patch clearing rapidly and then turning cloudy at times during the afternoon, but there's still going to be plenty of good sunny spells and it will feel warm in the 24 degree high. For tonight, a dry and fine evening with sunny spells, dry overnight again but clouding over from the west with clear intervals lingering longest towards the east of the region. Overnight quite muggy, particularly if you happen to be up towards the capital, and 13 degrees is our overnight low. Wednesday sees us cloudy to start, the possibility of patchy light rain developing during the morning and continuing to spread during the day. Many areas though will remain dry. It'll feel warm and muggy, particularly in urban areas as well. 22 degrees is what we're expecting for tomorrow, and high tide in Sheerness today, 6 minutes to four this afternoon, at 5.8 metres in height.
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So later on today, the Met Office is expected to confirm that the UK's had its hottest summer since records began in 1884. Unless they change their mind. And a Christmas fanatic has revealed how he celebrated the festive event every single day for 33 years. And there's only one word I'm going to use for that. Why? Come on. Every single day for 33 years. I mean, we're talking Christmas Eve, Christmas Day, or Boxing Day.

Here's a story I'm going to have to look into. It seems over 500 new 76 number plates have been banned by DVLA before they cause offence on the UK roads. I'm going to have a look at it, find out why. I'm just wondering what a 76 might do. No idea. It's 11 minutes past 8 o'clock. Another look at the roads and

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2: Still a little bit of traffic on the lower road at the moment, but apart from that and those lights on Minster Road near to the Academy, nothing much is causing us any problems over on the island. To the mainland, and again in Sittingbourne, we're all running fairly well. Well, the 249 southbound, though, is heavy, literally from the underpass all the way down to Junction 5. And then once you get onto Junction 5, if you're heading Londonbound, pretty heavy all the way around to Farthing Corner Services. Now, back on the 249, been a couple of accidents there, I'm afraid, as you're heading literally from the top end of Whitehorse Wood Country Park all the way down to the bottom end of the hill, two of them at the moment. Queuing traffic is all the way back pretty much to South Green. I haven't seen it that busy for absolutely ages, so keep that in mind and allow an additional 20 minutes plus for your journey. Now, as you're going into Maidstone, very heavy indeed. 249 as you're heading past the Chiltern Hundreds, going all the way around from the Ashford Road as well by Willington Street and then down Newcut Road as well. That's all very congested. Bested Road is heavy in the roadworks area going past Knockcuts. And if you're trying to get into the county town all the way around the one-way system, particularly heavy at Fairmeadow at the moment and also bottom of Bluebell Hill. We've already mentioned Detling Hill. I'll make another mention of the M20. Traffic's being held at the moment. There are long delays and queuing traffic due to the accident. It was at Coastbound at Junction 8 for Leeds Castle and Maidstone Services. That one is the one to avoid if you can try and do it. Even the A20 taking the alternative route is very, very heavy indeed. Traffic seizing around Junction 5 of the M26 at Sevenoaks, and it still stop-start on the M26 junction there at Sevenoaks as well. Finally, on the railways, it's just messy, to say the least. There are quite a few services cancelled because of a fault with the signalling system at the moment. In particular, Ramsgate, Faversham services and St Pancras. All three of those. Further information available from South Eastern directly.
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bit more about these number plates that have been banned. It seems the decisions have been based on what letters each number can appear to represent. Oh, misrepresentation. There you go. So evidently, it seems that, it's 523 banned registrations. So the 7 possibly resembles an I, a T, or an A, and the number 6 could be used as a B or an A. Yeah, I know, I had to think about that as well. But yes, there are some examples of the banned registrations. Like, for instance, BJ7600B is meant to say boob. Really, honestly, this is meant to be offensive. No. We're not going to bother. Really, the other two, NU76SAC. Exactly. I mean, it just doesn't even think about it. If you've got to think that hard about it, then realistically, it can't be that offensive.

0: haunting, isn't it? Sam Smith, Writings on the Wall. It's 8:27. We're missing this. It's late.
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0: Ease you back in gently after the bank holiday. There are three missing words today.

Linville, if you could just do me a favour and just let me know the last couple of weeks' answers of missing words, then we can just do a check on that. Thank you. Very

0: put the whole thing back in.
1: Oh, well.
0: So Larry's on his last week in Cornwall, or Kurnow, as he likes to call it. That's absolutely right. It's the Cornish name for Cornwall. Then it's back to Wigmore. Which of the two would you rather be in? That's the thing. So we are playing Missing Words, which is great.
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1: Missing words. Okay, second play of the three missing words this morning.

the plate means almost instantly, then it's a naff plate. You're right. Absolutely the case. A lot of people say, what's the point of a personal plate? Is it sort of to build an ego? I've got to be very careful what I say here, haven't I? Very much the case. Right, morning to Ian and Chris, who are on the Glen at the moment. They're going to be heading off to Maidstone a little bit later on. I reckon they might be going out for a bit of breakfast and possibly to see if there's any turkeys around.

guesses on tunes this morning comes in from Angry, but fortunately not got enough time to play either of them. I mean, cracking tunes. I mean, Jailbreak by Thin Lizzy. Let's Get Together Again by the Glitter Band. Both very good tunes.

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2: All fine around the island and Sittingbourne, but if you're heading towards Maidstone, you need to give yourself plenty of time so as you don't get caught in the traffic. You've got queuing traffic literally before you get to the underpass all the way through to the M2 at junction 5. It's solid, absolutely solid there. The M2 itself is better now though if you're going London bound, and also if you are back on the 249 heading down towards Detling, I'm afraid you're queuing back just beyond the showground. There was an earlier incident down there. It's cleared, but it's starting to get better. Still fairly heavy. Again, if you are trying to get into the county town, the A249, Bested Road, Sittingbourne Road, all the way into the county town, very heavy. Unless there's a lot of people trying to get in there at the moment, it's a very, very slow situation, I'm afraid. Wellington Street, all the way through Bested, and then down to Newcut Road. Ashford Road as well, trying to get in. They were all trying to dodge the earlier problem on the M20, which is getting itself

0: even if you've got some other services going around at the moment, they seem to be all delayed by a couple of minutes. Further time, well, it's on the Southeastern website, just check it through. Dan Toomey will have the next update for you at 9:30.
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0: Here we go, final play of this morning's three missing words.

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0: Lady and a Star. Talking of stars, Chuckles is over on the other side of the desk.
1: I'm here.
0: I know you are. Go on then. It's missing words time.
1: Three words were called love again.
0: Good.
1: First team was Rex, Lorraine and Chris from Coimbra, Kim in Pattaya, Missy Shrek, Chrissy Carquist, Larry, Pete from Halfway, Terry and Roz, who are in Minster today for a change, Anvil in Minster, Cheryl down in Willows, Phil in Eastbourne, Mick from Lower Halstow, Steve down the farm shop, which I hear has been very busy this weekend, Terrain and Mick in Sittingbourne, Ian and Chris in the Glen, who are on there on the road, I think, going down to Maidstone this morning.
0: Yeah, good luck with that one.
1: Oh, yes. Carol and Pete in Minster, Gavlar, Paymaster, Dan Toomey, and Carol with an E.
0: Oh, very good. Well done, absolutely everybody. Yes, Alison Moyer. Oh, and tomorrow morning, the theme is all about seasons as we're just about to enter autumn, or as the Americans call it, fall.

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1: From the Sky News Centre at 9, one of music's biggest mysteries is closer to being solved after a former gang leader was found guilty of masterminding rapper Tupac Shakur's murder 30 years ago. The trial didn't identify who pulled the trigger in the 1996 drive-by shooting in Las Vegas, but Tupac's friend and former music producer Daryl Harper says the verdict brings some closure.
2: I really feel like his speech and the boasting, I think he did it to himself. In a way, I'm kind of glad he did it to himself. Because if he's responsible for it, somebody just didn't get away with killing my friend.
1: £110 million worth of existing cash will go into speeding up the building of more prison places in England and Wales. To free up space, some criminals will be eligible for early release from next month. Tim Edwards' daughter Elle was shot outside a Wirral pub on Christmas Eve in 2022. He's worried a man jailed for assisting the gunman could be freed with the weapon never found.
3: He's never showed any remorse. All he's shown is absolute contempt for the justice system, and he's tried to use the justice system to get his own freedom. That gun is still out there, and there's nothing to stop him in October coming out and using that gun on someone else.
1: A 23-year-old man's due in court after being charged with murder over a house fire on Teesside on Wednesday. A 7-year-old girl and her aunt died in Grangetown near Middlesbrough. More than 1,000 people have been confirmed dead after last week's flash floods in Nepal and Tibet. The fates of the up to 48 missing British nationals remain unknown. Average house prices went up slightly last month. Figures from Nationwide show they rose by 0.2% following a small dip in July. A typical UK home now costs just over £275,000. And Arsenal's manager says his side's 1-0 win at Aston Villa last night was massive. They've won the first two matches of their Premier League title defence. That's the latest. I'm Cam Hall.
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5: Cheers, John. Cheers, Barry. They're back tomorrow. And, of course, the theme of the day is seasons. Today... Boy, it's a little bit colder than last week, isn't it? Generally a fine dry and start to the day with the odd mist and fog patch. That's all gone. Turning cloudy at times, particularly in the afternoon, but plenty of good sunny spells likely, and feeling warm. I don't get this at the moment because it's saying its maximum temperature is 24 degrees. It's 15 at the moment. I'm feeling a bit cold out here, tutty-watties. But anyway, your high tide is 5.8 metres at 6 minutes to 4 this afternoon.
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6: 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Rolling back the years with the Seaside Pub Minster. What's the year?
5: I think you know the roll call by now. You know the numbers. And all you've got to do is tell me what the year is. Thank you to Judders who did it yesterday. Top notch, fella.

superb karaoke classic. A couple of clues to kick off the rewind with. The first commercial Concorde flight takes off from Heathrow, from Bahrain, or for Bahrain, actually. The Queen, the late Majesty Queen Elizabeth, opens the new Air National Exhibition Centre in Birmingham. And John Curry becomes Britain's first gold medalist in skating at the Winter Olympics in this year. What is that year? Lorraine and Chris, not that year. Mrs. Shrek, put that T-shirt on.

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2: Well done to Diggity Diggity Dave and Bert. Kim in Pattaya. Alan, Tracy and AJ. Vince in Hollybush. Pat with her sloppy kisses at Manor Park. Not doing too good this season, are you? Annie in Bayview. Tractor Mountain. Tweety Pie. Hot Pot. Stan and Bet. Kim in Sittingbourne. Andy down the lane. Frosty. Shell at the Willows. Rex. And a listener I've never heard of before, eh? Catch. Good morning to Catch. You've got the ear right. Gary the Cavi, you're a smidgen away. Phil on the South Coast, we're not that decade. And Ian at the Glen, put that T-shirt on. Catch, eh? Nice one, Catch.

0: 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What's the year?
1: Good morning to Tricia. Yes, it was a very, very enjoyable weekend. Last night I was snowed under with work. Very, very busy. Started at 6, finished at midnight. In total, 3 jobs. But, there we go. Let's have a look at some of the chart here. Down 10 to number 20, Now Is The Time, Jimmy James and the Vagabonds. Down 8 to 19, Heaven Must Be Missing an Angel and the Tavares. Up 7 to number 18, Afternoon Delight, the Starland Vocal Band. Up 5 to 17, Nice and Slow and Jesse Green. Up 5 to 16, Light of Experience, Georgie Zamfir. Yeah, that's it, yeah, we are. Now move at 15, Here Comes the Sun, Steve Harley and a Cockney Rebel. Down 6 to 14, Dr. Kiss Kiss, 5,000 volts. And down 7 places to number 13 in the chart. Yeah, 3 jobs. And the last job finished just after 7. So, in theory, I worked a whole hour. I drove everywhere.

the following people have not got the right. So, well, Millie, I'm not going to say well done to Millie Molly because it's not the correct year. But put that T-shirt on. Ian G also put that T-shirt on. And Pete from Minster, I should say, also put that T-shirt on. But the following people have got the year right. Carol and Pete in Minster. Gary the cabbie. Do more jobs than me today, mate. What I did last night. Phil on the South Coast, the serial guest of today. Lorraine and Chris in Queenborough. Pear Tree Keith, who's last week's winner of the Carvery. And Sheila in Didham. Didham, Didham, Didham, Didham, Didham, Didham, Didham. It's in Shellness. I'll say that. Whatever you've texted me here, Bungalow, I'll say it's in Shellness. You look it up. But you've got the correct year. He's bang on already. Sorry about your team. And good morning, the Mad Moo, Silly Moo from Who. She's also got the correct year, as well as Anvil in Minster.

0: The hits, the headlines, the mid-morning rewind with the Seaside Pub. What's the year?
1: Let's have another look. Another gander, as they say, at the chart. There we go. You should be dancing at the Bee Gees at number 13. Down 1 to 12. You'll never find a love alive like mine. Lou Rolls. Up 1 to number 11. 16 bars and the Stylistics. Down 6 to number 10. Jeans On and David Dundas. Non-move at number 8. Non-move at number 9. You Don't Have to Go and the Shy Lights. And up 10 places to number 8 in the chart. I Won't Say a Single Word During This Song. Well, apart from one word. Oh, yeah.

George once said to me, and I quote, he said, never wait or hesitate. Get in, kid, before it's too late. You may never get another chance. 'Cause youth's a mask, but it don't last. Live it long and live it fast. Georgie was a friend of mine.

0: It's the headlines, the mid-morning rewind with the Seaside Pub. What's the year?
1: See what I mean? Can't interrupt it. Well done to Rolls Up the Lane, Colin at Golden Lees, Ray in Bayview, Millie Molly, Camper Van Kev, Pete in Minster, Paddy No Draw, Steve the Bus, Tony and Paula, and the suave, sophisticated Hawaiian shirt wearing James May lookalike Millwall supporting Jeremy! With the correct cheer. Final look at the chart. Where's the page gone? Here we go. Killing a Georgie there at number 8. Up 7 to number 7. Extended play and Brian Ferry. Down 1 to number 6. In Zia. Johnny Wakelin. Down 2 to 5. A little bit more. And Dr. Hook. Up 9 to number 4. What I've Got in Mind and Billy Joe Spears. Have I got Billy Joe Spears on my mind? Whatever. Yeah. All right, she's a lovely lady. Last week's number 1 is down 2 places to number 3. Don't Go Breaking My Heart, Elton John and Kiki D. Non-move at number 2, Let Them In and Wings. Which means, as we know, we've got a brand new number 1. It's gone up 15 places after 3 weeks in the chart. Well, who could it be? Abba-ba-ba-ba-ba. Well done to Graham in Great Eastall. You've got the correct here as well,

0: who cares about Saturday? We just move on, don't we? Mike on Seabreeze has also got the correct year. Magnet! Christine's got the correct year as well. It's not 2004, Jimmy, the ex-postie in Devon, but I just didn't want to grass you up and say you've got the wrong year, but Jimmy, you've got the wrong year, okay? And a lovely text here. Good morning, you big, beautiful, bouncy, broadcasting legend, you. We're listening in this morning before we head off for a while to sunnier climates. To somewhere as hot as this, as the rewind. Oh, yeah, it is, yeah. Oh, you enjoy it. You enjoy SAFM, mate. Hope you have a lovely time there, Simon and Gabby. Remember, we're just across the pond. Just give us a quick wave now and again. Make sure we're all in check.
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0: Nothing too much to worry about on the island. A set of illuminations and temporary lights up by the Academy along Minster Road. But other than that, everything is all running fine. Both crossings are looking good. Oh, look, highway's all open. That's good to know. Everything is all looking good there. A little bit of traffic round by Sittingbourne, by the railway station, and a little small bit of traffic down by the retail park. There we go there. Heading down towards Maidstone, we had some complications earlier going down towards Junction 7 of the M20. It's not as bad as what it was, say, 45 minutes ago. It's a little bit of traffic heading down towards Junction 7, but that's halfway down Detlin Hill. There we go. M20 and M2 are running fine. Coastbound and London Bound as well. The trains are not running so good at the moment. Just a couple of cancellations, to be honest with you. The 9:40 to London St Pancras has been cancelled due to a fault with the signalling system, and the 9:56 to Faversham is also cancelled, also with the same fault due to the signalling system going down. And one delay, really, the 9:45 to London Victoria has been delayed, but it doesn't specifically say how long for. Disruption between St Pancras and Ramsgate via Dover Priory expected until the end of the day is the main headline on South Eastern. Next update in an hour's time.
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6: 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What's the year?

Good morning, Nigel Winminster. He's got the correct cheer. Morning to Crouchy. He's got the correct cheer as well. Morning, mate. And Sean Nalecki. He also has the correct cheer, but apparently Bungalow copies him. In fact, when he gets it right, ask yourself how. Yeah. He baffles us everywhere. It's not just me, it's not just Pete, every presenter. It's a wonder his existence is still around. To yourself be true. The self-proclaimed competition king, my left foot. Kenny Staton there, Young Hearts Run Free, but let's have a look and see. Oh, give her. Oh, I'll let you finish singing. Hold on.

Boom! Top 10 grossing films in this year. Where were we? Here we go. Number 10, Midway. Number 9, In Search of Noah's Ark. He left his double-decker bus in my car yesterday, so if he's looking for that. Number 8, The Enforcer. Number 7, The Bad News Bears. Number 6, The Omen. Number 5, All the President's Men. And number 4, Silver Streak. Number 3, King Kong. He'll be here at 1 o'clock this afternoon. At number 2, A Star Is Born. And the number 1 grossing film, taking a whopping $55 million. Bear with me. Here we go. Rocky, those are the top 10 grossing films in this year. What is that year? Go on, admit it, you love it.

0: one to Dave in Sheerness. Pimping ain't easy, mate. Oh, I saw you the other night, didn't I? You and Sam, the sweeper driver, loitering outside the railway station. And that's what I mean. Pimping ain't easy, is it? Ian G's also got the correct here as well.
1: 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What's the year?
0: Our TV shows that made their debut. On BBC One, we had Rent-A-Ghost. We also had Paddington. They'll sure catch a fishy on the little dishy. They'll sure catch a fishy when the boat comes in. Starsky and Hutch. The Duchess of Duke Street. The Fall and Rise of Reginald Perrin. The Val Dunican Music Show. On BBC Two, Ripping Yarns, The Glittering Prizes, The Mike Reed Show, Open All Hours, and The Mind Beyond. The rest is all toot. ITV started showing Red Letter Day, Rock Follies, The Molly Whoopsies. I had a case of them Saturday night. Big Boy Now. I had a case of that Sunday night. The Bionic Woman. Sinner's World of Comedy. The Muppet Show. Happy Days, Chawton and the Wheelies, The New Avengers, Yanks Go Home, Pauline's Quirks, George and Mildred, and The Ghosts of Motley Hall. Those are the TV shows that made their debut in this year, but all you need to do is tell us what that year is. I've got to do some swapping round of chairs because I believe one is on its way out and I don't feel comfortable sitting in it.

in this year as well. Pop rock band The Buzzcocks play their first gig in Bolton. The UK wins the Eurovision Song Contest. Yes, you heard me say that. For the third time with Save Your Kisses For Me from Brotherhood of Man. You think I'm playing it, you must be joking. And Carry On actor Sid James dies of a heart attack at the Sunderland Empire Theatre on the 26th of April in this year.

0: When we grand couple let that last words of dance. Oh, you wore brand new gaiters and me cordy right pants. 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
1: The one time I'm playing this song, and Kelly in Somerset, Texas, with the correct year. Not long now, love. Well done to Liam G, old boy Ben, Wendy, Chrissy the barber, and of course Kelly in Somerset. In football this year, Southampton win the FA Cup, where a 1-0 win over Man U. Liverpool clinched their Football League title for the ninth time, closely followed by underdogs QPR, but it'll never happen. And also Liverpool win the UEFA Cup in this year with a 4-3 win over Club Brugge. But you have exactly 3 minutes to get your final answers in. It's the Mid-Morning Rewind. It's Second Chance Tuesday, and apparently I've got to check my email.

0: hits, the headlines, the mid-morning rewind with the Seaside Pub. What's the year?
1: Yes, well, we'll tell you that very shortly indeed. But first off, who got it right today? Diggity Dave was first in, followed by Bert. But they're on the same text, so it's Diggity Dave and Bert. Kim in Patea, Alan, Tracy and AJ, Vince in Hollybush, Pat in Manor Park, Andy in Bayview, Tractor Man, Tweety Pie, Hot Pot, Stan and Bet, Kim in Sittingbourne, Andy down the lane, Papa Frosty, Cheryl at the Willows, Rex, Catch was actually Carol with an E. I think that obviously was a typo. Carol with an E, Trisha, Carol and Pete in Minster, Gary the Cabby, Phil in south coast of Eastbourne, down that neck of the woods. Lorraine and Chris in Queenborough, Pear Tree Keith, Sheila in Didham. Bungalow's got it, Crit. From Sean Lalecki told him that. Silly Move from Who, commonly known as The Witch, Anvil, Rolls Up the Lane, Colin at Golden Lees, Ray in Bayview, Millie Molly, Camperman Kev, Pete in Minster, Paddy No Draws, Steve the Bus, Tony and Paula, Graham and Great Eastall, Nanny Millwall, Michael and Seabreeze, Margaret, Christine, Simon and Gabby, Nigel in Minster, Crouchy, Sean Lalecki, Ian G, Dave in Sheerness, Chrissy the Barber, Wendy, Old Boy Ben, Lee and G, and last but not least, Get Well Soon, Kelly in Somerset. The year we were looking for this morning was
2: 1976.
1: Yes. It was hot, but not as hot as this year. I'll have a chance with Foster and some crony tomorrow morning from 9, where their year, oh God, I pray for you lot.

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1: From the Sky News Centre, it's 10. An ex-gang boss has become the only person convicted over the drive-by shooting of rapper Tupac Shakur in Las Vegas. Seen as the mastermind rather than the one who pulled the trigger, Dwayne Davis has been found guilty of murder almost 30 years on. Tupac fan Jessica Martin's been in the courtroom throughout the trial.
2: I feel like I understand him more, and I know it sounds weird, but it just makes me appreciate all his work a lot more, and very happy for the outcome and for his family, most of all.
1: Andy Burnham's summer spending promises will be scrutinised as he addresses the Commons for the first time as Prime Minister. He'll come up against a new-look Tory frontbench after yesterday's Conservative shadow cabinet reshuffle. A man's been charged with murder over a deadly house fire on Teesside. A 7-year-old girl and her aunt died in Grangetown near Middlesbrough last Wednesday. Scotland's First Minister claims the UK's in a perilous state as he prepares to set out his next programme for government in Holyrood. We're told tackling the cost of living will be a principal issue for John Swinney. Children in England are beginning to receive a flu vaccine which can be given in schools in the form of a nasal spray. They're among the first groups eligible, as Amani Rana reports.
3: Pregnant women will be offered the jab from today too, with the NHS rolling them out in pharmacies, mobile vans and surgeries. Parents of 2- and 3-year-olds will also be invited through their GP practice. The virus can spread quickly among children, with the programme extending to other vulnerable groups, including the elderly, from next month. NHS officials claim almost 19 million people had their flu vaccines last winter, helping to avoid around 104,000 hospital admissions.
1: And the first of this winter's storms have been named. Among them is Chloe, which was chosen in honour of a 5-year-old weather enthusiast whose mum put forward the suggestion. That's the latest. I'm Cam Hall.
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5: It's turning cloudy at times, particularly during the afternoon, but plenty of good sunny spells and feeling warm. Still not feeling it at the moment. Maximum temperature of the day, 24 degrees. It has crept up in the past hour, 17 at the moment here on the island. Your high tide, 5.8 metres at 3:54 this afternoon.
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2: Indeed we are. Good morning. It's down to me. It's meant to be... Oh, it came across as... Did that come across as it's down to me? It's meant to be down to me, but anyway, it's down to me. I'm here until one. Commonly known today as September the 1st. Ginger Cat Appreciation Day. If you've got a ginger moggy out there, stroke it, look after it, and appreciate it. National Tofu Day, Little Black Dress Day, Pink Cadillac Day, and American Chess Day. That is what it is, not Ginger Cat Appreciation Day. I don't like cats. Never going to have one, especially if it's ginger. If it's your birthday today, you celebrate it with Ruud Gullit, 64. Gloria Estefan is 69. And it's only words. And how deep is your love and everything else? Barry Gibb is 80 years of age. I would like to congratulate you on on fantastic efforts of writing your own radio jingle. You are absolutely incredible. I have to tell you that it was nothing more than incredible! Oh, well done, Ian. Cheers, mate. Coming up on the show this morning, a TV theme, which, surprisingly, is pretty easy. Your Toomey timeout at 11 o'clock. For Danagram this morning, all I would say is a post-it note is not required. Danagram, yeah. A4 size paper. And then after midday, two for you, 1990s artists only. Two for you, 1990s artists for two for you after midday. Thank you very much, Christine. We all appreciate, it says here, we all appreciate you, Dan. Ah, you've got me. Right on the left artery. Just there, ticking away. But that's how it rolls. We're here until one. It's the 1st of September. Holy smokes. And yes, the countdown is on. Dominic, you'll be called on soon. Good morning, everybody.

go your own way. Morning, Laura. Hope you're okay, darling. Says here, considering that you are now writing your own material, are you prepared to pay redundancy? It's only a one-off there, mate. We'll see what happens. Keep your two for use coming through. 1990s artists only. Paddy No Draws has picked Sash for After Midday. You can add to that. 1990s artists only. Now it says here, the average employee spends the equivalent of two working weeks a year grumbling, with top gripes about IT, aircon, printers, a study has found, by the way, researchers say that the typical employee will also find time to whine about unnecessary all-staff emails and uncomfortable chairs. Yes, I've sat in one, I think I've broken it, but at the end of the day, it's still standing. Other problems which drive staff mad are temperature of the office, commuting, people pulling stickers. People pulling sickies, and a phone call just as you're about to leave. Yes, we've all been there when you are finishing work for the day and you're just about to pack things away, and either you get a phone call, or in my occasion, it's say 5 to midnight, 5 minutes away from packing up and parking up the taxi, and a job comes in. Common gripes, which generally take up to a total of 20 minutes of the working day, include the amount of junk mail received, yes, being copied into emails that are no concern, and someone stealing a favourite mug. Easy tomorrow at night. But yeah, he had stolen my mug. He had used my mug. I actually got him a 50th birthday mug for when he was 50. And he was so grateful. So grateful that I actually included some food in it. He didn't like the crab sticks, but other than that, he got a nice mug. He's never used it, but he uses my one that says 50 on it. Rude. Yes, Nanny Mill, you can have that for your 1990s artists as well. So keep 1990s artists only after midday. But ladies and gentlemen, boys and girls and children of all ages, and you know, back to school, most of them tomorrow, Thursday and Friday, or even next week. Here is this morning's TV theme of the day. It's easy.

There we go. Plain simple, pretty easy. Steve the Bus is on the line. And if you think you know what that TV theme is, I'm not going to play it all. You know the usual numbers to call.

Lots of 90s artists coming through. Thank you very much, you lovely people. 17 degrees outside at the moment, 21 minutes past 10. 95.6 BIFM online, on FM, and on DAB. Let's have another crack at the TV theme of the day. It's easy. Here, it's so easy. I've been so kind.

a proper 1970s TV show, this is. There we go. Usual numbers apply. Can I say good morning to my mate Peter in London? He's had a bit of an operation, something to do with his heart. I tell you what, you do get people worried, you do, you vigilante.

0: For my mate Peter, who's recuperating in King's College Hospital. The vigilante. He would tackle someone. So obviously he's got a dodgy ticker and other complications as well, with a slight bleed to the brain whilst tackling that person. You gotta take it easy, for the love of God. But top notch to you. You take it easy, Peter.
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0: Got some slow moving traffic down the lower road between Thistle Hill Way and the Barton Hill Drive roundabout. And just before the farm shop, if you're coming from Eastchurch, some traffic there as well. I don't know if it's illuminations or whatever is going on, but that's what we've got for you on the island at the moment. There's also traffic on the 249 between Bobbin and Grovehurst. Maybe that's gone down a single file. I've no idea why. One of our local cab drivers will probably let me know later on through the morning. Motorway networks are looking good. No problems getting down towards Maidstone now. And let's take a look at those dreaded trains. Absolutely everything at the moment is all running to time due to earlier complications. More traffic and travel for you in an hour's time.
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0: Grover Washington and Bill Withers. Just the two of us. Just the two of us, eh? Yeah. I've got a phone call to make in a minute. In fact, I'll do that in a minute. Biscuits in half hour, eh? Lovely. Now, of course, if you heard the news last week, the trailer's out already. It's Bake Off. Bake Off! I've got a quick phone call to make, so let's just... what's the telephone number? Let's see if we can get this on air. Bear with me. No, we're not dialing it. Are we dialing it or what? Let's try it again. Hold on. Right. Have we got a dialing tone? Yep. 0207 396. Let's see if we can get anywhere with this. Because I've got to make an inquiry.
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1: 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For all other inquiries, please press 0 for an operator.
0: I'm tempted to ask when Bake Off is actually going to be broadcast, on what day. So, let's see what's going on here. I'll press 1.
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0: please
1: press 1 to speak with our viewer inquiries
0: team. I press 1.
1: If you're a journalist, please press 2 for our press and publicity team. For all other inquiries, please press 0 for an operator.
0: Right, I've pressed 0. Let's see what's going to go on here, because I'm trying to find out the actual day that Bake Off is going to be broadcast on, because if it's a Thursday night...
1: Hi. Thanks for calling.
0: Oh, he's not. He's.
1: If your call's relate.
0: It's not working, is it? Anyway, so there we go. I've tried my best, but obviously we've got to find out what day Bake Off is, because it's very, very important. If it's Thursday nights, we're laughing all the way here. Anyway, TV theme. Let's give you a couple of clues, or actually, one of the major clues. British science fiction television programme produced on the BBC. It was produced, and 50-minute episodes were broadcast on BBC One between 1978 and 1981. Gareth Thomas, Michael Keating, Sally Kinyetti, or whatever, Paul Darrow, David Jackson... it was all about a spaceship. That's really it. I'm just baffled why Channel 4 won't answer my call. Just tell us when Bake Off the day is. That's all we want to know. It's not on a Wednesday. I know it ain't. And even if it was on any other day, I'd stream it.

had to be played today, didn't it? But not on the 21st. That falls on a Monday. But it is September, the 1st of September. The countdown is on. Dominic is being fed because he's got a beautiful girlfriend now called Dominica. And there could be many little donkeys here, there and everywhere. Looking forward to December. It says here, people who cycle to work say they are happy and more productive than they used other models of transport to commute. Many of cyclists even believe that their sex lives have improved since they got on their saddles. Well, better buy a bike. Well, we've revealed the answer to the TV theme very shortly indeed. In fact, straight after this.

Two presenters on BIFM have texted the studio. One who's here tomorrow, and the other one's on holiday. The first one says, I have a pristine Raleigh chopper if you'd like to borrow mine. One time. And if you're going to buy a bike, how about a chopper, says Simon.

our very own Simon, the lovely Gabby. Have a lovely time. Graham at Great Eastall, Neil the Chippy, Chris, Gary, Ellie, Mount P, Ray at Castle Connections, Kim in Patea, Mick the Dust, the biscuits are due in 10 minutes, and Cheryl at the Willows. The answer to this morning's TV theme, of course, was Blake 7! So, in conjunction with the TV theme, here's OMD and Sailing on the 7!

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1: Absolutely. The latest news from Sky. Oh, I had to put the kettle on, if you know my drift. But the TV theme, of course, was Blake 7. So Sailing on the Seven Seas, OMD. Before that, High Gloss, You'll Never Know. Bake Off is always going to be on a Wednesday because, as we know, Wednesday is the best day, says Ian James. Wednesday is much more better when you're not on air. Biscuits have arrived. Cheers, Mick. We've got some Obnobs and some Jammy Dodgers. But I stopped off at this morning to get a lovely croissant and an apple turnover. Well, that's going down well in the next hour. Coming up after 11 o'clock news, a Toomey timeout, but it's an extended Toomey timeout. I've just checked the timings. My goodness, they're long. And get your pen and paper handy. Yes, I said paper, because it's time very soon for the lovely competition that we all love on a Tuesday and Friday. It's Danagram. It's 95.6 BRFM, Tuesday the 1st of September, on FM, online, and now on digital radio. Welcome along.

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1: From the Sky News Centre at 11, Andy Burnham's expected to call for more public control over water, energy and transport when he addresses the Commons for the first time as Prime Minister. There'll be new faces on both front benches this afternoon after Conservative leader Kemi Badenoch changed her top team yesterday. Shadow Justice Secretary Nick Timothy, who kept his job, says his party's ready if an early election is called.
2: This reshuffle gives us a team that is, I think, not only a strong set of communicators and people with the experience for their positions, but also a group of people who I think are a very plausible government in waiting.
1: Well, ministers are also hoping to build hundreds of extra prison places in England and Wales faster after bringing forward £110 million worth of spending. The money, which comes from existing budgets, will also help convert unused spaces in jails into cells as part of plans to tackle overcrowding. An ex-gang leader whose memoir authorities say triggered a reinvestigation has been found guilty of murder over the death of Tupac Shakur. The rapper was shot in Las Vegas in 1996. More than 1,000 people are now known to have died in last week's flash floods in Nepal and Tibet. There's still no update on the dozens of missing British nationals. Britain's ambassador to Nepal is Rob Fenn.
3: Access is really difficult. Most of the roads have gone. At least 70 bridges have gone. And helicopters have to choose between landing in quicksand and landing on a mountaintop.
1: A report claiming so-called Gen Z are more isolated, distressed and less productive than previous generations. Research suggests young people in England are five times more likely to say they don't have any friends than a decade ago. As Scotland's first baby identified through an SMA screening programme has started life-changing treatment. The condition, which also affects former Little Mix singer Jessie Nelson's twin daughters, causes progressive muscle weakness. That's the latest. I'm Cam Hall.
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5: Turning cloudy throughout the day, particularly during the afternoon, but plenty of good sunshine. Feeling warm and your maximum temperature at 24 degrees. Tonight, a fine and dry evening with sunny spells. Dry overnight, but clouding over with clear intervals lingering towards the east. Muggy. Muggy overnight. How can 13 degrees be muggy? Hey-ho. High tide, 5.8 metres at 3:54 this afternoon.
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5: Just gone 3 minutes past 11 o'clock on Tuesday, the 1st of September, 95.6 BRFM, online, on FM and on DAB. It's time for a little Toomey timeout. In fact, it's not a little Toomey timeout. It's an extended one. This is probably going to go on to run about 17 minutes past 11. But they're three songs. They're all connected. But all you need to do is tell us what that connection is.

Oh, an extended Toomey timeout this morning. Bruce Springsteen, Madonna and UB40 featured on this one today. Check out that bass line. What do we have? We had Born to Run by Bruce Springsteen. We had Live to Tell by Madonna. And The Earth Dies Screaming. Kim and Potato's got it correct. Treasure's got it right. And our very own Simon, all with the correct answer, The Circle of Life. The human circle. We're born, we live, and then we pop back. There weren't no song called Pop Your Clogs. Earth Dies Screaming. There you go. As Simon says, nice and cheery on a Tuesday morning. Yeah. Well, listen, it's difficult to come up with these timeouts as well. Sometimes the brain does go overboard a bit. But yeah, anyway, that was your Toomey timeout. The human cycle, or the cycle, the life cycle and everything like that. But there'll be another one next Tuesday. We are full up for two for you after midday, so no more 90s artists, please. But obviously, you've got some crackers coming up as well. But have you got your pen and paper, Andy? Oh, Simon, have you ever played this? I think you might have.

0: Oh, we've been thinking very hard on this one today. Or when was it? Wednesday last week. This morning's Danagram features a five-word song. There are three letters in the first, two in the second,
1: one letter
0: in the third, eight in the fourth, and three in the fifth. So three letters in the first, two in the second, one in the third, eight in the fourth, and three in the fifth.

your Danagram this morning is Apache. A-P-A-C-H-E. Manners. M-A-N-N-E-R-S. Manners. Roof. R-O-O-F. Apache. A-P-A-C-H-E. Manners. M-A-N-N-E-R-S. Roof. Not the name. What's on top of your house. Roof. R-O-O-F. Five-word song and Danagram. Three letters in the first. Two in the second. One in the third. Eight in the fourth. And three in the fifth. The Danagram this morning is Apache. A-P-A-C-H-E. Manners. M-A-N-N-E-R-S. Roof. R-O-O-F. That's this morning's Danagram. Brilliant clue incoming. Kim in Pattaya doesn't need one. Got it right. 874422ME on the telephone. Or 07510984001 on the text. The phone is going. Yeah, boy.

Bungalows text, so you won't be doing free for me then? I don't know what free you want. They've all got to be connected, fella. And your chance of connecting anything together is non-existent. Your unconditional love, kind of love I deserve. At the Danagram this morning, a five-word Danagram. Three in the first, two in the second, one in the third, eight in the fourth, and three in the fifth. Apache, A-P-A-C-H-E. Manners, M-A-N-N-E-R-S. Roof, R-O-O-F. A five-word song on Danagram.

0: So far, Kim in Patea's got it correct. Mount P and Cheryl at the Willows. Good news all round, love. Well done, darling. Once again, the Danagram is a five-word song, three in the first, two in the second, one in the third, eight in the fourth, and three in the fifth. Apache Manor's Roof is your Danagram. Claire in Minster, bang on the money.
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0: Let's start off in Sheerness. Busy either side of the lights there. Could be problems getting in and out of the trash heap or the dump, whatever you want to call it. Also, we've got a set of one set, but they're along Minster Road up by the Academy as well. Also, slow at halfway lights, approaching it from Halfway Road or Minster Road. If you're coming from Queenborough Road, it's all plain sailing that way. And the rest of the island's coping very well. All the traffic on the lower road earlier has now all but gone. Into Sittingbourne, busy round by the railway station. Heading down towards Maidstone, the 249 is clear as a bell towards Junction 7 of the M20. M20 is all running fine coastbound and underbound, as is the M2. On the trains, not such a great old picture. Here we go. As we said, disruption between London St Pancras and Ramsgate via Dover Priory until the end of the day, which means that one cancellation and two delays. The one cancellation is the 11:48 of Faversham, because there was a signalling fault there. The 12:15 to Dover Priory is 7 minutes late, and that will be leaving at 12:22. And the 12:15 to London Victoria, a couple of minute delay. 12:17, its departure from Platform 1. That's all we got for you at this moment. More in an hour's time.
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3: 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You know that sponsors of the breakfast show. They present the Kids Slime Workshop. That's going to be on Thursday, the 13th of August. 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Fun slime recipes and colours, sensory play and creative fun, and take home your own slime and much, much more. 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All you need to do is contact Plate 38, but they haven't left a telephone number. 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It's a free event for kids, for any paying customer as well. 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It's on Thursday the 13th of April. August. Book your slot to secure your space. And that's at Plate 38 on Thursday the 13th of August in the garden with the lovely Anna. 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
3: I've confused why I would advertise something that's happening in April. I've no idea. Apparently, I've made my sister's brain explode. That's Kelly in Somerset. Oh, dear. Oh, dear. But you got it right anyway. This morning's Danagram is a 5-word song that contains 3 in the first, 2 in the second, 1 in the third, 8 in the fourth, and 3 in the fifth. Right. Apache, APACHE, Manners, MANNERS, Roof, ROOF, is your Danagram. Spells out a 5-word song. And the clue that I had was probably near enough the same as what Kim in Patea gave me. Child of the Priest is what I had, although Kim's clue is not the daughter of the vicar. So the clue is Child of the Priest from me. Kim in Patea's clue is not the daughter of the vicar. That's your clue to Danagram. I think you might get it right now.

you know, I've just checked out this blooming... It does say 13th of August. What the... What's going on here? Why would it be left out? I've no idea, eh? Hey, take no notice of me. Oh, don't...

All these texts is coming through. No answers for Danagram. No, they're just saying all about the events guide. All the other kids with the bumped up kids. Oh, I'll give up. I'm not reading it no more.

I'm never reading out another events guide unless I read it out before I speak. You've got a fudgy brain today, Tricia. My God, mine's all over the swanny. Reading out an event that's happened last month. Get away from me. Lots of you are getting it right with the clue. As I say, the clue to this morning's Danagram is Child of the Priest, or the other one that Kim and Patea had, not the daughter of the vicar. Yet Kim in Sittingbourne thinks it's We Are Family. Fudgy. We're all fudgy this morning.

I'm very sure that this will be taken note and probably broadcast on tomorrow's disgraceful mid-morning show. The ratings are obviously gone down at the moment. Anyway, we'll reveal the answer straight after this.

What a morning it's been for me. This morning's Danagram was a five-word song, which I did muck that one up. Three in the first, two in the second, one in the third, eight in the fourth, and three in the fifth. Apache Manor's Roof was the Danagram. Kim in Patea, Mount Peace, Cheryl at the Willows, good news. Claire in Minster and Kelly in Somerset, whose brains exploded. With the clue, child of the priest or not the daughter of the vicar. Ian G, the silly move from who has to wait for a clue. Sam the sweeper. Simon and Gabby. Jimmy the ex-postie in Tavistock. Trisha, shockingly with a clue.

0: answers to this morning's telegram, son of a preacher and Dusty Springfield. Coming up after the midday news, it's two for you, 1990s artists all the way until 1 o'clock.
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0: When you check the emails, that missed quite a few actually from Claire in Queensway. Claire in Queensway, you did get Danagram right. I do apologise that. You didn't get the TV theme right. And we will include those two for yous that you requested at 10:20. It's 12 o'clock. Anyway, good morning, Claire. Why waste paper, ink and valuable brain space trying to work out when you are trying to, when you're going to give a clue? Says the mad mood for mood. You get everything with a clue. And Ian James has just said, I'd just like to say that you're an absolute inspiration to me every single day. Bless you. You love it, don't you? I know.
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2: From the Sky News Centre at midday, Andy Burnham is preparing to address Parliament for the first time as Prime Minister. He's expected to argue for more public control over water, energy and transport before facing a potential two-hour grilling from MPs about his summer promises. The Conservatives say their new top team, reshuffled yesterday by Kemi Badenoch, is ready if an early election is called. Justice Secretary Alex Norris says people won't hear that today.
3: They're going to see a hopeful agenda set out, after, and I think people are ready for that. And I'd encourage.
4: Are you ready for a general election?
3: No, I think they're ready to see the Prime Minister set out a hopeful agenda to address their concerns.
2: Meanwhile, £110 million worth of existing cash will go into speeding up the building of more prison places in England and Wales. It's part of plans to tackle overcrowding, which will also see some criminals eligible for early release from next month. There's finally been a conviction in one of America's longest unsolved murders after a former gang leader was found guilty of planning the killing of rapper Tupac Shakur. Dwayne Davis, also known as Keef D, faces life in prison over the 1996 drive-by shooting in Las Vegas. Prosecutors say his memoir restarted investigations leading to his arrest in 2023.
5: Hey, Keith, Metro Police, come over here. Hey, Metro Police, come over here, all right?
6: Thanks, buddy.
5: Come on over here. Appreciate your cooperation, okay? I'm gonna stand right here in front of the car. Yep.
6: Pleasure.
5: Nope, we're going to put it down. I know, hang on. Put that down for a second, all right?
2: Well, it's still not known who pulled the trigger. A man's been charged with murder after a house fire on Teesside left a woman and her 7-year-old niece dead. A 23-year-old's appeared in court. Scotland's first baby picked up through newborn SMA screening started treatment. The condition can cause rapid muscle loss, but early diagnosis can dramatically improve outcomes. And mortgage approvals have fallen to their lowest level in more than 2 years. Just over 56,000 were agreed in July, a drop of more than 2,000 on June. That's the latest. I'm Cam Hall.
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0: Cloudy and sunny at times during this afternoon and feeling warm. Your maximum temperature 24. It is 20 degrees here at the moment. Tonight, fine and dry evening with sunny spells, muggy overnight, and your minimum temperature 13 degrees. Outlook for tomorrow is a dull day tomorrow, and it all starts at 9.
8: Wednesday.
0: Cloudy, dull, muggy, awful, but your maximum temperature tomorrow 22 degrees. Shame, innit? High tide 3:54 this afternoon at a height of 5.8 metres.
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0: 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But I discarded it until now.

0: Ah.
1: You were there.
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1: You held my hand so tight.
0: I got the grip, you know.
1: I thought I'd just die.
0: Really?
1: Do you remember?
0: Vaguely.
1: When we used to have so much fun.
0: Vaguely.
1: I used to cry sometimes.
0: Because I've got a grip.
1: Those days are gone.
0: Thank the Lord.
1: Do you remember?
0: For patio doors, he's two for you, is Sash.

0: especially for Paddy No Drawers. He's two for yous. Sash, Encore en Foi, and Stay. 95.6 BIFM. It is the 90s. Two for you. Redhead and Donna on their way to the airport. We'll get those on for you possibly near the end of the show. So keep tuned in. Pete's here from 1 this afternoon. Mary's on double duty from 4 until 10 tonight. Drive Time and the community show. She's riding solo. Simon's popped out for the evening and a couple of weeks. And Letters After Dark from 10. Up next is the choice of Nanny Millwall.
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for Nanny Millwall. She chose Oasis. Roll With It and She's Electric was my choice. There we go. Pete's here from 1 this afternoon. He's back on the air live. Yes, he's not just brought his mouth, he's brought his whole body with him. And I believe he's wearing trousers or jeans or something. He ain't got his legs out. That's it's pleasing to know. Up next. Oh, he's gone soppy. The choices of Ian James.

gone all soppy on us. Beverly Craven for Ian James. Holding on and promise me. Promise me you're not here tomorrow. Please, please, promise me! That's a lie. That idiot from Murfreesboro, the bite licker, the saddle licker. Beloved Murfreesboro bachelor and local bike seat sniffer, Royston Creek, has launched an emotional appeal for love. Admitting that his five-year search for a special someone has so far produced absolutely nothing. Royston, who has reportedly been on the dating scene for 5 years, says he's now ready to settle down and find someone who has a bike. Don't get me started on this again. Despite having his own flat and monthly PIP payment in excess of 1,500 quid, Royston insists that money and independence hasn't been enough to fill the romantic void in his life. It's all going off in Murfa, isn't it? Trisha, your choice of Anastasia won this side and the other side of the travel. Well, I've just clocked. It's not 1990. Oh, Trisha, I'll let you have it.

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1: Final look around the roads, especially around the island at the moment. Busy around the Millennium Way up towards the traffic lights either side of the railway station. Temporary lights along Minster Road up by the Academy. But other than that, everything is all looking good. Both crossings are running fine into Sinibourne. All clear as a bell. Heading down towards Maidstone, absolutely fine as well. And the motorway networks are running absolutely brilliant. Just a one delay on the choo-choos. The 10 past one to St Pancras is leaving 2 minutes late at 12 minutes past one. And that concludes the travel for my show today. There'll be more with Peter at 1:30.
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For Trisha, she chose Anastasia. Even though they fell into the bracket of the noughties, I'll let you have that. Fudgy brain. Oh dear. My score has been suspended until Friday. It's been a bit busy for the bungalow and missed parts of the show. Well, it's okay, mate. You miss parts of everything. What have we got now? Kelly in Somerset. Now, I'm a bit reluctant to play these, but they fall into the bracket of the 90s. And if I don't play it, I guess I'm not going to Somerset. And I've got to buy, I'd probably have to bring a tent anyway. Kelly in Somerset has chosen Take That. Oh, dear. Well, there we go. I've got a room for a few days. No need to bring the tent. But not long now. 20-something days until I get there.

0: for Kelly in Somerset, who's confirmed I'm allowed in her house now. Thank you, love. Cheryl, no problem. Have a great day, and well done on the good news as what you received today as well. I can confirm Pete has his legs out. I thought I saw him in long chinos earlier. But no, his legs are out. He's got his shorts on. And as I said, he's here from 1 o'clock this afternoon. Utter nonsense included. Yes, that's how he rolls on a Tuesday afternoon. Don't forget, I'm back here on Friday at 9 o'clock. Up next is the choice of Redhead.
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0: He's chose five. Wherever you're headed to, Redhead, safe travels. And keep up the solidarity.

0: There you go for Reddy. He wanted a bit of Five. Everybody get up and let's dance. That's your lot for me tonight. I'll see you on Friday from 9. Pete is up next for the afternoon show. Mary's on Drive from 4. She's riding solo on the community show this evening as well. And then Les after dark from 10. The last two for yous are for Queensway Claire. She's chose Alanis Morissette and They Might Be Giants.
1: VRFM.
0: Have yourselves a great Tuesday afternoon. I'll see you Friday from 9. TTFN, to me at.

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1: From the Sky News Centre at 1, and some breaking news. Keir Starmer is to step down as an MP. The former Prime Minister says he's taken the summer to reflect after leaving Downing Street in July. He says he'll now focus on international affairs. Our deputy political editor Sam Coates says it seems Keir doesn't want to hang around on the back benches.
2: The optics of being a former Prime Minister still in the Commons has always been awkward, and while some, like Theresa May, attempted it, it is tricky. And so Keir Starmer really sort of doing the cleanest thing.
1: Well, there'll now be a by-election to choose his successor as MP for Holborn and St Pancras in London. Meanwhile, Downing Street says the new PM, Andy Burnham, wants to bring back hope as he prepares for his Commons debut. He's expected to call for more public control of water, energy and transport before facing a potential two-hour grilling from MPs about his summer promises. Police in Nepal say at least 60 children are among the more than 1,000 who've died after last week's flash floods there and in neighbouring Tibet. Up to 48 British nationals remain missing. Dipak lives in a village in Nepal and has been trying to salvage what remains of his food business.
3: We have nothing. We're left with empty bags, says Dipak. I've got nothing to repay my debts, and I have to repay them. We have bank loans, things on credit. What are those companies going to do to us?
1: A man's appeared in court charged with the murders of two people in a house fire on Teesside. A 7-year-old girl and her aunt died near Middlesbrough on Wednesday. A report found a wildfire in the Cairngorms across July and August exposed a dangerous weakness in Scotland's response to major fires. More than 3,000 hectares were burned. And Aston Villa have signed 18-year-old winger Ibrahim Mbaye from French and European champions Paris Saint-Germain on transfer deadline day. The deal's understood to be worth £47 million. That's the latest. I'm Cam Hall.
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4: In the local news, following a complaint to Swellborough Council, a local taxi firm has been told to remove all remembrance displays from their cars. This comes following a change in the taxi licensing policy in September 2025. iCars Swell Limited informed the community that it is with great sadness that we have been forced to remove our vehicle poppies, and iCars does not agree with this. Councillor Mike Whiting has expressed his outrage about this and requested Swellborough Council convene to assess this decision. The council have agreed to an urgent decision committee meeting to consider a change in policy. Minster-on-Sea Parish Council donated £1,500 from the Community Support Fund to support the Rotary Summer Spectacular at Barton's Point. The event was a great success and was called a Sunday to remember with something for everyone. Stalls included local small start-up businesses and activities for the kids. That's the latest from BRFM. I'm Karen Murray.
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Sorry about the weather. It upped and left like a Millwall defender with a 5-1 defeat. We'll try and have it back for 2 o'clock, shall we? Afternoon. Thanks to Dan for the previous 4 hours. You're stuck with me till 4 now. I mean, if you can't take a drink, you shouldn't switch your radio on, should you, really? Pete, now you're back after a few days away. What nonsense can we look forward to? Oh, the usual, really. Twin Spin, 1:30, 2:30 and 3:30. You choose the artist, let us choose the songs. Twin Spins, 1:30, 2:30 and 3:30, please. We've got a 3 from 1 after 2 and a lyric game at 3. Oh, no, the afternoon hard one at 3. The afternoon hard one is back at 3. In the first hour, we're going to be going for gold. Because we know the bungalow boy loves it so much. Plus you on the phones, 07510984001 is the text number. Or 01705874422. That's the phone number.

0: Wood. Your Twin Spins, please, for 1:30, 2:30 and 3:30. Welcome along.
1: Yes, I would.
0: Fabulous weekend at Shirley Meadow with the Cricket Club. Yeah. Loads of money raised, and if you came along to see the bands, the race night, or to say hello, thank you very much. We thoroughly enjoyed ourselves. I won't tell you about the dubious drinks I had Friday, Saturday and Sunday. I couldn't name them on the radio, I'm not allowed. I'd get banned. But fabulous they were. Right then, shall we crack on with the first festivity of the day, what is known as Going for Gold?
2: Going for Gold.
0: Okay, eyes down, here we go. The bronze question, which group scored a UK number one with YMCA? I mean, nice and easy to get us underway. Which group scored a UK number one in 1979 with YMCA? 07 510 984 00 is the text number. You can call us 01 705 874 422. Which group had a UK number one in 1979 with YMCA? If you think you know, give us a

Der Kommissar after the fire. 20 minutes past one. Good afternoon. Text to 0751. Thank you for the message. Yeah, yeah, have a good weekend. You need to put your name on I'm Useless with Numbers. So text to 0751, entering the quiz. And yes, very good weekend, but I don't recognise that. There's only about two numbers I know. Which Brit scored a UK number one in 1979 with YMCA is the question. 0751 0984 001. If you think you know, give us a call, drop us a text.

Alabama Old Flame. Afternoon, says Bungalow. You're in trouble with the committee. The young knees found it unacceptable that you weren't here Saturday. Well, you see, she's not going to enjoy December when I go away for a month, is she? P.S. You're not going up anyway. No one said we were. Just top the league at the minute, and we're basking in it because we won't be there in a few weeks, but we'll enjoy it while we can. Rather be a Charlton fan than a Palace fan, I tell you. Right then, let's do Silver. And please, when you send your answer in, can you please put your name next to your answer so I know who's got it right? Okay, the bronze question: which group scored a UK number one with YMCA? And the silver question: in which Italian city would you find La Scala Opera House? In which Italian city would you find La Scala Opera House? 07-510-984-001. Or you can call me 01795-874422. In which Italian city would you find La Scala Opera House? That is your silver question. Pete in halfway, give me half an hour and I'll dig it out and we might play that. Aye, thank you.

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0: Traffic is a little bit slow in Blue Town on the High Street into onto Millennium Way. Junction of Minster Road, Halfway Road, fairly busy. The rest of the island is looking good. The AE249 is fine. The A2 isn't too bad, a little bit busy in Rainham and a little bit busy in Sittingbourne. On the trains, the 141 Ramsgate service is running 8 minutes late. The 215 Dover Priory, 4 minutes. And the 215 London Victoria, 5 minutes late. You're up to date with travel. We'll do some more in about an hour.
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Hungry Hearts, Bruce Springsteen. That's our first Twin Spin of the day for, what's the place? The Witch, that's the one. Good afternoon. We can confirm the BRFM app works well all the way through the north section, northbound section of the Dartford Tunnel. Simon and Getby. Oh, thank you. That's very kind of you. Let us know. In which Italian city would you find La Scala Opera House? That's your silver question. We'll go on to the gold in a moment.

0: still touring to this day to members and Sound of the Suburbs. I think we all ran out and bought that when I was a lad. 1979.
1: Wow.
0: Let's do recap all the questions. I know that Hot Pot missed the bronze question. Here's your chance, Hot Pot. Bronze, which group had a number one in 79 with YMCA? Bronze, which group had a number one in 1979 with YMCA? Group silver, in which Italian city would you find La Scala Opera House? And the gold question, which 1988 film gave Tom Hanks his first Oscar nomination for Best Actor? He didn't win the Oscar, but he was nominated. Which 1988 feature film gave Tom Hanks his first Oscar nomination for Best Actor? 07-510-984-001. Which 1988 feature film gave Tom Hanks his first Oscar nomination for Best Actor? If you think you know, give us a call. Good afternoon to Pete in Halfway, as requested.

and Fat Bottom Girls. Right. Just going through doing some admin, and should we press this button? I think we should. Right then, we ask you three fact-based questions. Which group secured a UK number one in 1979 with YMCA? It was Village People. In which Italian city would you find La Scala, the opera house in Milan? And in which 88 film did Tom Hanks get his first Oscar nomination? Big. So let's have a look, see who's got what. Tractor Man's only ended up getting a bronze. Bungalow's got a silver, I think. Yep, that's all he's got. As per usual. Right, there we go. Hot Pot, well done. Steph, Simon and Gabby, Mount P. Oh, Trisha's only got a silver as well, Trisha. The Witch, so let's go for the gold one. Winners, Pete and Halfway, Pat in Manor Park, The Witch, Mount P, Simon and Gabby, Steph and Hot Pot. Well done, all of you. You all got the gold. You know, I've genuinely not played this in years.

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1: From the Sky News Centre at 2, Sir Keir Starmer's standing down as an MP. The former Prime Minister's decision will trigger a by-election for the Holborn and St Pancras seat, which he'd held for 11 years. In a statement, Sir Keir says he's ready to pass the baton to a successor. Political strategist and commentator John McTernan says there'll be mixed feelings.
2: I think it's probably good for him to move to international rather than domestic affairs. He's always been better on international affairs, I think more sure-footed. But it's a sad moment for somebody who had a great election victory for Labour.
1: Meanwhile, Andy Burnham's preparing to address the Commons for the first time since replacing Sir Keir in Downing Street. The PM's expected to say greater public control over water, energy and transport is a priority. More than 1,000 people have been confirmed dead after devastating floods in Nepal and Tibet last week. Up to 48 British nationals remain missing. A man's due in court charged with murder after two people, including a seven-year-old girl, died in a house fire. Authorities were called to an address in Grangetown near Middlesbrough on Wednesday. £110 million worth of existing cash will go into speeding up the building of more prison places in England and Wales. To free up space, some criminals will be eligible for early release from next month. Tim Edwards' daughter Elle was shot outside a Wirral pub on Christmas Eve in 2022. He's worried a man jailed for assisting the gunman could be freed with the weapon never found.
3: He's never showed any remorse. All he's shown is absolute contempt for the justice system, and he's tried to use the justice system to get his own freedom. That gun is still out there, and there's nothing to stop him in October coming out and using that gun on someone else.
1: And the Met Office says this summer's been the UK's warmest on record. Temperatures averaged 16.5 degrees during June, July and August. That's the latest. I'm Faye De Silva.
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5: Turning cloudy at times today, particularly this afternoon, but plenty of good sunny spells likely and feeling warm. Around about 24 is the maximum in Sheerness at the moment. It's 21 degrees. High tide today is at 3:54 at a height of 5.8 metres.
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Super Cat and My Girl Josephine, 6 minutes past two. It's the 1st of September. Ah. I'm away again in a weekend after next. I got me World War II weekend. Oh, I can't wait. A weekend of World War II waffle. Oh, marvellous. Right up my street. And then at the end of the month, last weekend of the month, 36 hours non-stop for Finley's Touch. I'm doing that again. Yeah, 36 hours on the radio with no sleep. That'll go down well. Right, three from one. I've still got space for one more, by the way. One more twin spin. I've got space. So if you select an artist, text it in with your name and the artist, and we'll pick a couple of songs by them. And we've got coming up after the news at three, we'll be playing the Afternoon Hard One. But before the Afternoon Hard One, it's the three from one. I'm going to play you excerpts from three songs. Something connects, or someone connects these three songs. Here we go. Possibly. Sometimes the interface between the keyboard and the chair doesn't work properly. Yeah, here we are.

Three songs, they've got one thing or one person in common. What is it they've got in common? Thank you to Dave. We've got your doing the final twin spin of the day. Thank you very much for that. Now it's Crouchy. Good afternoon, Crouchy, for you, as requested. I'll go and put the kettle on for a bit, shall I?

0: There you go, Crouchy. Experts say swarms of drunk wasps are about to cause chaos for what's left of the summer. Because of the heat waves, they've been drinking fermented fruits. There's a few cricketers I could tell you about done that over the weekend, which turns them into tiny, angry partygoers, and the cricketers as well. The British Pest Control Association say people should be careful around nests because the wasps are even more irritable than usual. They've been building nests in all sorts of strange places. And if one needs removing, they say you should get proper help rather than trying to be a hero and have at it with a broom. No, I'm not having a wasp nest with a broom. I want to be as far away as possible. Do not disturb is what I say.
1: Love is in the

In the air, good afternoon to Simon and Gabby. They're on their way to Cambridge and just passed a sign for somewhere called Trumpington. Fabulous. I think my son's on his way back from Cambridge or King's Lynn. He was in Cambridge for a day or so, but he's in King's Lynn now. So, yeah, enjoy yourselves. Where are we? Oh, yes, three from one. Three songs. They've got someone or something in common. What is that someone or that something that these three songs have in common?

I can tell you Bungalow hasn't got it right. Always amuses me. Three from one, they've got someone or something in common. What is that someone or what is that something? That's down to you to tell me. Chris Weir and Nazareth heading your way, and then our second turn spin of the day.

0: Nazareth and Broken Down Angel. News just coming in. BBC Sport have announced that they are cancelling the show Ski Sunday. Ski Sunday is being cancelled. To be honest, it's been going downhill for years.
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0: With a dirty joke, I could be on the slippery slope, couldn't I? Looking around the island. I do like a terrible joke. Halfway Road Junction, it's true though, they just cancelled it. Halfway Road Junction and Minster Road is slow. The A249 is looking good, the A2 is not too bad on the roads. On the trains, the 245 London Victoria is going to run 5 minutes late, and the 248 Faversham 2 minutes late. The 315 Dover Priory is going to be running 2 minutes late. You're up to date with the travel.
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0: Yeah, Neil Sedaka, we had O'Carroll on Down Laughter in the Rain. Great stuff. Right, Pride in Place, Tracy Rogers and Nicola Waghorn at the number one beat track lays down on Thursday the 3rd of September. Why? They are on the group that have the £20 million fund to support your community. 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Your ideas, your neighbourhood, your say. 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
0: Now, I thought far more of you would get this right, the three from one. We're playing three songs. I could play you songs that then they'd still be connected by Mud. Yeah. Who else have we got? Mud. Smokey. I could play you songs by Exile, Racy, Tony Basil, Agnetha Falstock, Altered Images, Huey Lewis, Pat Benatar, Tina Turner, Bonnie Tyler. Well, yeah, you see. And Ace of Base. So we're looking for someone that connects these three songs. Who are we looking for?

So the person we're looking for was involved with the Sweet Mud, Susie Quattro, Arrows, who else? Racy, Smokey, Exile, Susie Quattro, Tony Basil, loads, most of Blondie stuff, Pat Benatar, and Nyetta Falsgog, and Tina Turner. One person connects these three songs.

Milo got it in the end. Milo, you were very close with Mickey Most. I could see where you were going because of the two of them on the Rack label. But yeah, Mike Chapman was the answer. So well done, Bungalow Boy. And Malk P, good work. Shall we play a couple of them?

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1: From the Sky News Centre at 3, Sir Keir Starmer's announced he's standing down as an MP. The former Prime Minister's departure will trigger a by-election in his North London constituency. Labour's Tulip Sadiq, the MP for the neighbouring area of Hampstead and Highgate.
2: Speaking to Keir and his wife Vic over the weekend, it's a decision they've made that they feel is right for them. Pass on the baton to someone else. He's going to stay involved in social causes.
1: The Conservatives point out it's another U-turn after Sir Keir claimed he'd continue to serve as a backbencher. Meanwhile, Andy Burnham will argue there should be more public control over water and energy when he makes his first address to Parliament as Prime Minister. His statement shortly will be his first time at the Commons dispatch box in 16 years. Mass burials are taking place in Nepal as the number of people killed in devastating floods across the Himalayas passes 1,000. Up to 48 Brits are missing. A mental health nurse who failed to check on a patient before her death because of a grudge has been jailed. Lawrence Chapong should have carried out observations every 5 minutes on Amy Barber before the 22-year-old took her life at a hospital on Merseyside. Children in England are beginning to receive a flu vaccine, which can be given in schools as a nasal spray. They're among the first groups eligible, Amani Rana reports.
3: Pregnant women will be offered the jab from today too, with the NHS rolling them out in pharmacies, mobile vans and surgeries. Parents of 2 and 3 year olds will also be invited through their GP practice. The virus can spread quickly among children, with the programme extending to other vulnerable groups, including the elderly, from next month. NHS officials claim almost 19 million people had their flu vaccines last winter, helping to avoid around 104,000 hospital admissions.
1: And another weather record's been broken, with the summer the hottest ever in the UK. The Met Office says the average temperature was 16.5 degrees. That's the latest. I'm Fade De Silva.
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5: Fine and dry evening ahead with sunny spells in the early part of the evening. It'll be a bit muggy overnight, minimum temperature 13 degrees. Your high tide is in 52 minutes at a height of 5.8 metres.
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Ella Langley. I am, of course, an Ella fella. I'm quite proud to announce that. Ella and Be Her. 6 minutes past three. Mary's in at four today, and I think Mary and Simon are on tonight. Right, time for the afternoon hard one, because everyone likes a hard one in the afternoon. Which English word has three consecutive double letters? That's the afternoon hard one. What after English word has three consecutive double letters? English, not Welsh. No. English word. In the English dictionary, which English word has three consecutive double letters? 07 510 984 001. If you think you know, good luck.

Vanessa Paradis, Angela Taxi, Deacon Blue, Real Gone Kid before that. We've all decided, apparently, that the White Cliffs of Dover is the most iconic view in the whole country. A quarter of us picked it as the top spot, with Snowdon coming second, Ben Nevis and Durdledore. Where's Durdledore? Durdledore, just behind. Where the hell is Durdledore? I'll have to look that one up. After that, you've got Loch Lomond, Windermere and St Michael's Mount, the Needles, and Loch Ness rounding off the list. Basically, it's the UK's greatest hits of scenery. I'm going to look up Durdledore now. This will be an education for me. Durdledore, never heard of it.

the Corgis, if it's all right with you, baby. Pete and Halfway's been in touch. So the Durdle Door is a natural limestone arch on the Jurassic Coast near Lulworth in Dorset. Privately owned by the Weld family, who own the Lulworth estate, but it is open to the public. I had no idea. I know what it looks like, I just didn't know what it was called. Marvellous, marvellous, marvellous. Dan says Durdle Door sounds like woodworm. It does, or something in Hogwarts. Harry Potter, you've got your girl behind the Durdle Door. The Philosopher's Stone cladding. Look at it on that roof, on the house. He's that good. The stone cladding, and there, middle, Durdle Door. Right, which English word has three consecutive double letters? That's your afternoon hard one, because everyone loves a hard one in the afternoon. Which English word has three consecutive double letters? That's the question today. 07510984001 the text. 01705874422 on the telling bone. Oh, now there's a bit of class. I'm having terrible trouble with me Durdle Door. Oh, it's chafing.

wonderful. Nat King Cole and Netta James at last. It's BRFM on a Tuesday afternoon. Don't forget Mary's here at 4. We'll give you the afternoon hard one again. We've got a twin spin coming up for Digger Dave, which is an absolute corker. I look forward to that. That's after the travel news and this from you too. This is the Unforgettable Fire.

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1: Not too busy around the island, a little bit busy. Halfway Road, Minster Road, other than that, the island's fine. Heading off the island, the A249 is looking good. The A2, slow in Raynham, slow through Sittingbourne. Canterbury Road towards Tongue is slow. Once you're through that, it's fine. On the trains, the 3:41 Dover Priory is 3 minutes late. The 4:15 London Victoria has been cancelled because of a fault with the signalling system. And the Dover Priory service, 4:15, is also running 3 minutes late. You're up to date with the travel. There'll be more at 4:15 with Mary.
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Al Green, our final twin spin of the day for Digger Dave. Tired of being alone. And let's stay together. So, final chance with the afternoon hard one, because everyone likes an hard one in the afternoon, yeah. Which English word has three consecutive double letters? That's the afternoon hard one. Which English word has three consecutive double letters? 07510984001. The English word that has three double letters. Give us a call, drop us a text if you think you know the answer.

0: That's back. All right, don't start. Don't start, Kendra Google. I don't want you yet. When I'm ready. Thank you. Right, so we asked the question, which was, which word has three consecutive double letters? Bookkeeper or bookkeeping? Bookkeeper. And Trisha, hot pot. Trisha is a bookkeeper, apparently. Hot pot, Pete in Halfway, Anvil, Tractor Man, The Witch, Caroline in Hampshire, Claire, Lee W, Steve the Bus, and Malk P all got it right. Bang on the money.
1: 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On it.
0: And I've gone to the news too early. That's genius. I've got to reset it all now. Let me just get some music on while I work out and correct my mistake. Mary's here at four, by the way.

Jerry Halliwell, Lift Me Up. I'm not going to tell you I like that, because that'd be a guilty pleasure then. I'm not admitting to that. Oh, no, no. I mean, I like Calling already. I mean, you all know that. I mean, but don't necessarily have to have the sound up on the video of that one. Lift Me Up, Jerry Halliwell. I'm out of here. Mary's next. Going to leave you with two more ladies, Donna Summer. But before Donna Summer, Annie Lennox and No More I Love Yous. Mary's next. I'll see you Thursday at 4. Ta-ra.

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1: On the Spanish Centre at 4. Andy Burnham's making his first appearance in the House of Commons as Prime Minister. The address is his first at the dispatch box for 16 years. It'll give MPs a chance to question him about the slew of proposals announced over the summer aimed at tackling the cost of living.
2: Britain is not where any of us would wish it to be. Things are not working as they should. Life is too expensive and too hard for too many.
1: He's also told MPs his government will meet the climate challenge and he'll attend November's COP31 summit in Turkey. Sir Keir Starmer's to step down as an MP. The former Prime Minister says he's taken the summer to reflect after leaving Downing Street in July. He'll now focus on international affairs. Our deputy political editor Sam Coates says it seems Sir Keir doesn't want to hang around on the backbenches.
3: The optics of being a former Prime Minister still in the Commons has always been awkward, and while some, like Theresa May, attempted it, it is tricky. And so Keir Starmer really sort of doing the cleanest thing.
1: There'll now be a by-election to choose his successor as MP for Holborn and St Pancras. A man has appeared in court charged with murder after a house fire that killed a 7-year-old girl and her aunt near Middlesbrough. The blaze in Grangetown happened during the early hours of last Wednesday. The number of those known to have died in flash floods across Nepal and Tibet has topped 1,000. Authorities fear further flooding remains a threat in affected areas. Scotland's first baby picked up through a newborn SMA screening has started treatment. The condition can cause rapid muscle loss, but early diagnosis can dramatically improve outcomes. And Arsenal striker Gabriel Jesus has completed his move to Barcelona. It's for a fee of £8.6 million. That's the latest. I'm Thaïda Silver.
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5: Oh, good afternoon. Well, it's very nice out there at the moment. The sun is still shining. Tonight, fine and dry evening with sunny spells. Bit muggy overnight. Minimum temperature 13 degrees. Well, that's cold enough to have me heating on. Next high tide is at 25 past four in the morning. That's at a height of 5.3 metres at Sheerness.
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what a beautiful day. It is lovely out there. I nearly forgot my microphone. Hello, welcome along. It is 7 minutes past four. It is BRFM 95.6. It's me, Mary, here with Drive Time until 7pm, the 1st of September. Can you believe that? I'm just in awe. This year has just flown and I don't know what's going on. But anyway, I think the older you get, the world keeps spinning a bit faster, maybe. I don't know. Anyway, as they said in that song, stop the bus if you want to get off. We're not stopping, we're keeping going, we're keeping the tunes spinning here at BRFM. If there is anything you'd like to hear, you know what to do. Send me a text to 07510 984 001. We've got loads of time, we've got loads of tunes, so if it's on the system, I can play it. I have got a hard drive, and if it's on there, my friend Simon had he set all that up for me because I'm not technical, as we know. So if it's on there, I've no idea what's on there. There's quite a few things on there. But if it's on there, I'll play it. So if you want to give us a call, it's 01795 874422. We will have a look at the traffic and travel and see what's going on throughout the show every half an hour, quarter past and quarter two. We've got some adverts at half past, and then we've got the news on the hour. So, anything you'd like to share with us news-wise? Are you back from your holidays? Are you back to the real life? How was your bank holiday weekend? How was your summer? Are you looking forward to getting back to a structured life? I don't know. I think I am. It's been nice not having school runs and things to do. But then once I'm into the school run 2 days in, and I'll be like, when's the next holiday? I know.

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2: Okay, so on the trains, the Dover, Priory and Ramsgate 16:15 is running 7 minutes late. The 16:15 to London Victoria has been cancelled. This is due to a fault with the signalling system, and the other couple of trains are, no, the other trains are running to time. On the roads, let's have a little look on the island. Sheerness and Brielway, all that jazz around there is all looking pretty good. No troubles there. Queenborough Corner looking okay. Calcid Corner okay at the moment. A little bit busy as you're approaching the Calcid roundabouts from Neats Court, and a little bit slow as you're coming off the main Calcid roundabout onto the lower road, but it's not too bad at the moment. There's plenty of time. Don't go anywhere. On the bridges, they seem to be okay. Crossings, both of them looking good. Down to Quay Street on the A249, nice and clear. Down towards Stockbury, all nice and clear. And down to Detlin Hill, again, nice and clear. Southbound, northbound, all looking good. On the M20, nothing to report there. That's looking pretty good. Maidstone looks chock-a-block all through the centre of town, and the A20 going in and coming out, actually, of Maidstone, looking very, very busy there too. On the M2, that's nice and clear. Nothing to report there. Hothway a bit busy there in the middle, but it's not affecting any traffic on the M2 or the A2 at the moment. A2, nice and clear, coming down from Raynham, through Hartlepool Hill, down to Newington, into Keycall Hill, through Quay Street roundabout, through into Sittingbourne itself. No big problems there at all. Busy in the centre of town, around by the train station, both directions there. As you're heading down St Michael's Road to come down towards Crown Quay Lane, that's very, very slow. The Eurolink way from Crown Quay Lane heading in towards Millway, that's looking rather slow at the moment as well. And then up out towards Bapchild is looking pretty good. We will have more news in half an hour. For now, we're up to date.
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James Blunt, a brand new one there, requested by our lovely Ian James. A very good afternoon to you. Thank you for your text. I want to know what everyone's been up to. How was your summer? Are you back from a long holiday? Did you have a short break? Are you booking? I was reading something a couple of weeks ago about people saying they don't want to have a long holiday. They're not going to have a 2-week holiday anymore. They're just going to book small mini breaks, and a lot of them, I think that works, but I'd like to have the long holiday as well. But anyway, mini breaks, they're pretty good. It's quite nice to have something to look forward to, isn't it, in the middle of the term or what have you. If you're a teacher, are you getting ready? You're probably in there already today, getting all that stuff put on the wall, you know, all the backing paper and everything that they put on the wall, and all the borders around it, ready for all that work to go on. If you are a teacher, you have my sympathy. No, they're amazing people, and the young people of today are coming in and they're going to learn so much and turn into amazing human beings. Right, I'm just going to stop now and let's go to Earth, Wind and Fire and have a bit of grooving.

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Oh, take that and Lulu there. It is 37 minutes approaching past 4 o'clock, if you need to know the time. And Theo, hello Theo. Theo's listening, he's in Sittingbourne with with Nanny and Grangy. And let me tell you now that Theo's mum's back at school. Yep, back to work. And Theo's had the chicken pox. Are all the spots gone now? I hope you didn't have to do dot to dot on those spots. Pesky spots, they're horrible, aren't they? But I hope you're feeling better now, Theo. And I've got a song that's going to come up in a little while. I don't know if you like the song Golden, but I really like it. So if you know it, I'll give you a few minutes to get ready to sing it, and then I'm going to play it for you. First of all, though, I've got the Spice Girls.

Aha! See, that was the Spice Girls. They were from 1997 with Spice Up Your Life. We all like a little bit of spice, don't we? In the food. Right, ready, Theo? I've got golden for you. Are you ready? Hunter's K-pop thingamajig and what's his name? They're all on here singing. Are you ready? 3, 2, 1...

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2: Okay, I'm a minute early here, half a minute early. Anyway, I'm going to start with the trains. The 16:48 service to Faversham, running 1 minute late. The 17:10 service to London St Pancras, running 11 minutes late at 17:21. And the 17:15 to Dover Priory and Ramsgate, running 7 minutes late at 17:22. The other trains are on time. On the roads, it's a different story now down at Cowstead. It's very busy. There's a bit of a queue now coming from Neat's Court down to the roundabouts. Once you get onto the roundabout there, it's very busy, very slow moving between the two roundabouts there at Cowstead and coming off the main Cowstead roundabout onto the lower road there towards Barton Hill Drive. Very, very slow at the moment. A little bit of a queue as you are coming from Eastchurch, heading on into the Brambledown Farm Shop. Just be aware of that one because it will show up as you come around the bend and then you'll just happen upon it, so just do be careful there. The bridges, they seem to be okay at the moment. The A249 heading down towards Key Street is good, and down to Stockbury all clear, and down to Detlin Hill again not too bad. A little bit of a queue at the bottom of Detlin Hill southbound there. Northbound is absolutely fine, no problems at all. Coming on the M20, if you are leaving at Junction 7, if you've come from Junction 8 and you're leaving at Junction 7, the slip road there is very busy as always. the other side is not too bad at all, coming off from 6 to 7 coming up the A249, that's all pretty good there. Into Maidstone, that is chock-a-block. All roads are just red lines on my map there in Maidstone. Very, very busy this afternoon. The M20 itself, busy between 6 and 7, but okay elsewhere. Where are we now? The M2, very busy around Junction 4, but it's moving all the same. Hopeway, a little bit busy in both directions, in the middle there by the roundabout. And then down onto the A2, Raynham. Once you're through Raynham there, it's not too bad all the way down to Key Street. There is a little bit of a queue at the bottom of Keycole Hill heading onto the Key Street roundabout through into Sittingbourne. Is a lot clearer than it was half an hour ago. And Eurolink Way, that's not too bad now. Still a bit busy heading in towards Millway there from Crown Key Lane. Crown Key Lane, as you're coming out onto St Michael's Road, very slow moving, as usual for this time of the day. Up out Canterbury Road, out towards Bapchild and Faversham, all pretty good. We will have more in half an hour.
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Well, that was Bruno Mars. Welcome back. It is a 10 to 5. Yes, well, 9 minutes to 5, actually. It is, it's flying towards home time. If you finish at 5 o'clock, you are nearly there. Time to start packing up slowly, you know. how has your day been? Are you first? Is it your first day back? You know, was it everything you expected? Anything, you know, untoward happens? Sometimes you can not be at a place for a couple of weeks and then you go back and everything goes wrong. Like, you know, there's a burst pipe, which means you've got to go home, or the heating's not working. Would you put the heating on? Well, I'll tell you what, my heating was on the other night. It was cold. Yes, it's getting to that time, isn't it now? Summer's kind of gone and left us. My monitor here says 22 degrees. It doesn't feel like 22 degrees up here, but it is Windy Ridge, so I don't know. Anyway, if there's a song that you'd like to hear, if there's something I can play for you, 07 510 984 001 is the number to text. Just send me a text, tell me what you'd like to hear, enough. If I've got it, I will play it. Or you can give me a call on 01795 87.

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2: From the Sky News Centre at 5, Andy Burnham's addressed MPs for the first time as Prime Minister, telling them Britain is not where any of us wish it to be. During a statement in the Commons, he's vowed to take stronger public control of services like water and transport and to meet the climate challenge. He says Britain must be blunt about what went wrong, but Tory leader Kemi Badenoch's sceptical.
3: On this side of the House, we understand that this country's problems will not be solved by lofty promises alone. Yeah. In the end, the Prime Minister will be judged on what he actually delivers.
2: Meanwhile, Sir Keir Starmer is standing down as an MP. The former Prime Minister's decision will trigger a by-election for the Holborn and St Pancras seat, which he'd held for 11 years. In a statement, Sir Keir says he's ready to pass the baton to a successor. Political strategist and commentator John McTernan says there'll be mixed feelings.
4: I think it's probably good for him to move to international rather than domestic affairs. He's always been better on international affairs, I think, more sure-footed. But it's a sad moment for somebody who had a great election victory for Labour.
2: An 83-year-old man's been found guilty of the murder of his nephew after an argument over his inheritance. Alan Wootton stabbed Andrew Avery to death before setting fire to his own home in Hampshire in 2024. More than 1,000 people have been confirmed dead after devastating floods in Nepal and Tibet last week. Up to 48 British nationals remain missing. Scotland's Scott McTominay is going to miss games while he has heart surgery. The midfielder's club Napoli says he has a mild, irregular heart rhythm. And this may not be the most surprising news of the day, but this summer's been the hottest on record in the UK. The Met Office says provisional data shows the average temperature between June and August was 16.5 degrees. The extreme weather led to wildfires and drought conditions. That's the latest. I'm Faye De Silva.
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5: In the local news, following a complaint to Swellborough Council, a local taxi firm has been told to remove all remembrance displays from their cars. This comes following a change in the taxi licensing policy in September 2025. iCars Swell Limited informed the community that it is with great sadness that we have been forced to remove our vehicle poppies, and iCars does not agree with this. Councillor Mike Whiting has expressed his outrage about this and requested Swellborough Council convene to assess this decision. The council have agreed to an urgent decision committee meeting to consider a change in policy. Minster-on-Sea Parish Council donated £1,500 from the Community Support Fund to support the Rotary Summer Spectacular at Barton's Point. The event was a great success and was called a Sunday to remember with something for everyone. Stalls included local small start-up businesses and activities for the kids. That's the latest from BRFM. I'm Karen Murray.
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7: Well, it's quite fine at the moment out there. A little bit clouding over now. Fine and dry evening is forecast with some sunny spells. A little bit muggy overnight with a minimum temperature of 13 degrees. And tomorrow is looking mostly cloudy. A cloudy start, and then midday-ish, the sun will pop out for a little while and it will just be cloudy and sunny spells for most of the day. And then come tea time, it will cloud over, but it is to remain dry. The wind will be kind of moderate coming from the southwest, not too bad a day tomorrow. 20 degrees the high and 16 the low tomorrow night. The next high tide is at 4:25 in the morning, so that's at a height of 5.3 meters at Sheerness.
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There we go, Jason Derulo there, and 2015. And I'm very glad to hear that our lovely little Theo there, he was singing away, and he sings that song at school, that golden song. They sing it at school, but they have different words. So I'm very happy to know that he was smiling and singing for lovely Nanny there in Sittingbourne. So great news there, Theo, and I'm glad that you're feeling much better. Right, where are we now? Oh, yes, it is 8 minutes past five. Mary needs to check on the time. It is the 1st of September. I can't believe it. It's Tuesday drive time. I'm here until 7 o'clock. I think that funny noise came from my throat. I don't know what that was. Oh, did anyone ever see that programme? The two on this morning where she made that funny noise. And what was that? That was one of those moments. Anyway, BRFM 95.6. Thank you for being with us. This is the Bonkers Show. As usual, nothing goes right. Everything goes wrong for me, but it's fine. We just carry on as we do. I've got some lyrics. Are you ready? If you know the name of the song, all you need to do is text in. I'll give you the number in a minute. So the lyrics are, just as long as I'm here in your arms, I could be in no better place. Right? That's the lyrics. Just as long as I'm here in your arms, I can be in no better place. That's my lyrics. What's the name of the song? If you know the name of the song, the text number is 07 510 984 001. Put your name on it so I can say hello and well done. And if you want to give me a call, it's 01 795 874 22. I'm going to make a coffee.

0: And that was Coldplay with Viva La Vida. I don't know why it's called Viva La Vida, because nothing in that song says Viva La Vida, does it? I don't think so, you know. Anyway, my lyrics, just as long as I'm here in your arms, I could be in no better place. Pat at Manor Park, 100% correct there. Also, Kim W, well done to you too. Correct there. Come on, anyone else want to have a little go? 07510 984 001 is the number to text. Or if you want to give me a call, it's 01795 874 42. Right, we're going to go to the travel in a minute. I'm not sure, am I a couple of minutes early? No, I'm not too early, am I? Half a minute early. Right, let's have a look and see what's going on.
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0: Okay, well, it's not looking very good on the roads. I can tell you, between Neat's Court and a Calcid Corner, very, very slow moving at the moment. And also, as you're coming off the Sheffield Crossing onto the roundabouts there, a little bit slow at the bottom, slow between the two roundabouts, and slow coming off the main Calcid roundabout onto the lower road there, heading down towards Barton Hill Drive. Once you are through that, just that little bottleneck there, it's all okay then. It all opens out again and it's nice and clear. Halfway, Queenborough Road, busy and slow moving towards the traffic lights there. And also at Halfway Road itself, heading up towards the traffic lights there at the junction with Minster Road and Queenborough Road, a little bit slow there. In town itself, around Sittingbourne itself, Millennium Way, heading down towards the lights, a little bit slow, but obviously that's just the lights there. And it's busy coming through Bridge Road in towards Sheerness, in towards the station there. Briel Way, nice and clear at the moment. What else have we got? The bridges, they're looking pretty good. No problems there. The A249, that's doing okay. Southbound is clear down to Stockbury and down to Detlin Hill. Yep, not too bad at all. Tiny queue at the bottom of Detlin Hill, not too bad. Northbound, nice and clear. Nothing to report there on the A249. On the M20, coming from Junction 8 and coming off at Junction 7, the slip road there, very busy, very slow. The slip road coming on the north side from the M20 Junction 7, looking good there. At Maidstone, very busy around Maidstone. All roads are red on the map, and the A20 especially coming in towards Maidstone, very, very busy. What else have I got? Between 6 and 7 on the M20, very busy and a little bit slow in places. Between 5 and 6, a little bit slow in places. Junction 4 looks busy, but it's moving. What else have we got? Around the Leybourne area on the A20, that's very, very busy as well. Very slow moving in places. Goodness me, it's all happening tonight. On the M2, Junction 3 is okay. It's very busy around the surrounding roads, the A229 heading into it. The two roundabouts there, the Lord Lees and the Taddington roundabout, looking a bit busy and a bit slow, but the M2 itself is fine. The M2 at Junction 4 is very, very, very busy. It is slow getting through the junction there. It might be to do with Hofway, because Hofway is very, very slow as you're coming off at Junction 4 for Gillingham there on the M2. So just getting through from Bredhurst, basically down to Farthing Corner, it is very slow moving on the M2 between Bredhurst and Farthing Corner, just around the Junction 4 there. Once you're past Farthing Corner, it's all fine down to Junction 5, and beyond down to 6 is good too. On the A2, nothing to report there. That's nice and clear all the way down through Newington, Keycoal Hill. A little bit of a queue at the bottom of Keycoal Hill, going on to the Key Street roundabout, through into Chalkwell, into Sittingbourne, not too bad at all. A little bit busy around the centre of town in Sittingbourne, as you would imagine. And the Eurolink way there, as you're heading up towards Millway, a little bit busy in places. A lot better than it was half an hour ago, though. Everywhere else seems to be not doing too badly, just little pockets of traffic here and there. On the trains, let's have just a little quick look there. I'm just waiting for it to refresh for me. Nothing really to report. The 17:15 service to Dover Priory and Ramsgate, oh, hold on, is running 9 minutes late at 17:24. And the 17:10 London St Pancras is running 16 minutes late at 17:26. So another few minutes and then that one will be off. If there's anything we're not aware of, you can give us a call if it is safe and legal to do so.
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are two amazing voices. George Michael, Aretha Franklin, from 1987. Loved that tune. Just doesn't get old, does it, that one? I absolutely love it. And that one is for Francis. Hello, Francis. Good afternoon. Probably on the train home now, maybe, or even on the train to work. I can't remember what shift you're doing. But anyway, a very good evening to you. Hope you're well and hope everyone's well there in Welling. Right, what have we got now? I've got a bit third world coming up, and then we're going to go to some adverts. Don't forget, if there's anything you'd like to share with us about your day, always willing for a story. Always looking forward to hearing from everyone about the stories. Anything funny happen? Nothing funny happened to me today, actually, to be fair. I went down, I've been collecting the cans, as you know, I've been collecting the cans, empty drink cans, and Julie in the farm shop, she's had them all collecting for me as well. So thank you very much. And they came up on Sunday morning with a few bags, and I filled up my car. I've got a big car. My big boot was full up today, and I was convinced we were going to get like £100 for BRFM, our favourite radio station. Well, I didn't quite get that. I got £16.50, but I was happy. You know, it's all money that all little pennies, they all help. And it's all stuff that would have gone to the landfill. So we had 33 kilos of cans that would have gone in the bin. So thank you very much. Rex as well, our lovely listener Rex. He saves the cans for me too. And yeah, if you've been saving the cans, thank you. Thank you very, very much. If you're a presenter who put the can in the bin here beside me, shame on you. I've just taken it out and washed it. Ha ha ha!

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Herm, and the Caribbean Disco Show, summer being just a distant memory now. As we look forward to the autumn and all the different colour changes out there, nature is very beautiful. Anyway, if you know the lyrics, if you know the name of the song that my lyrics come from, just as long as I'm here in your arms, I could be in no better place. That's my lyrics. If you know the name of the song, you've got until the end of Jimmy Cliff's song next, until I reveal

There you go, Jimmy Cliff. Wonderful world, beautiful people, and just as long as I'm here in your arms, I could be in no better place. Those lyrics are, of course, from Simply the Best, Tina Turner, Pat Manor Park, Kim W, Danny, all correct. Thank you very much for your text. Here we go. Cheers.

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1: Okay, I'm going to start with the trains. The 17:45 service to Dover Priory running 3 minutes late. The 17:45 to London Victoria running 2 minutes late. And the 17:50 to Faversham running 1 minute late. And then after the hour, 18:16 service to London Victoria also 4 minutes late. On the roads, let's have a little look. On the island, Sheerness side of things is doing very well, no problems there. Queenborough Road heading towards the halfway junction with Halfway Road, that's just a little bit of traffic there towards the traffic lights, a little bit slow. On Calcid Corner, not too bad, a lot better than it was half an hour ago. Still a bit busy between the two roundabouts, and as you're coming off the main Calcid roundabout onto the lower road there, towards Barton Hill Drive, it's busy but it's moving along. No queue coming off the bridge and no queue from Neats Court at the moment. Coming away from Bramble Down towards Scockles Road, that's looking rather busy, but it's moving. Both the bridges are fine. The A249 southbound down to Quay Street is good. Southbound to Stockbury is good. And down to Detlin Hill, all pretty good there. Southbound, no problems at all. Northbound, that's looking nice and clear as well. On the M20, busy between 4 and 5, but moving. Busy between 6 and 7, but moving. Centre and Maidstone still chock-a-block at the moment, and the A20 heading in towards Maidstone there from Hollingbourne. That's just completely chock-a-block at the moment. I don't know what's going on there. On the M2, that is still rather slow moving, heading down towards Breadhurst from 3 to 4. And then as you approach Junction 4, that is very, very slow getting through the junction. It looks like Hothway is very, very slow moving. There doesn't seem to be a reason for that. It's just very slow on Hothway as you leave the M2 at Junction 4 for Gillingham. And once you're through the junction, heading down towards Farthing Corner, that's fine. Again, it's no problem at all. It is busy, but it's all flowing down to Junction 5 and beyond is all good too. On the A2, nothing really to report there. That's looking nice and clear. Quay Street roundabout, good. Not really much of a queue heading down onto the roundabout. In towards Sittingbourne itself, that's nice and clear now. No real issues, just the usual little bit of traffic as you're heading down St Michael's Road towards Crown Quay Lane. And obviously slow coming out of Crown Key Lane as always. Heading up towards Snips Hill, out towards Bapchild, lovely and clear. We'll have another look in half an hour.
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little mix there. Right, what have we got? We've got a couple more songs to come, and then we're heading into the news again. It's going really, really quickly. So we're heading up towards 7 o'clock. After 7 o'clock, it is the community show. I don't think there's a guest coming tonight, and I know Simon's not coming tonight because he's out gallivanting tonight. He's gone to see a band, and he did tell me on Sunday, and I can't remember what the name of the band is. But anyway, more about that later.

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1: From the Sky News Centre at 6, Andy Burnham says he has a clear, coherent and credible approach to growth as he addressed Parliament for the first time as Prime Minister. He's told MPs he wants stronger public control of key services like water and transport. The PM's also pledged to meet the climate challenge, to boost defence spending and look at every facet of the cost of living crisis.
2: We can make this next decade better than the last. We can lift the prospects of all our people and places. We can put more power into every postcode. We can let Britain believe again.
1: Meanwhile, Mr. Burnham's paid tribute to his predecessor, Sir Keir Starmer, after he announced he was stepping down as an MP, saying he created a platform to change this country for the better. Sir Keir's resignation will trigger a by-election in the Holborn and St. Pancras constituency. Post-mortem tests show a newborn baby girl found dead at a property in Sheffield was stabbed. Police were called to concerns for the child's welfare in the Winkobank area on Sunday. Jurors in the trial of a woman accused of murdering her three small children in the US say they're unable to reach a unanimous verdict. The judges asked them to continue deliberating. Manchester City have agreed a deal with Chelsea to sign Enzo Fernandez for a record equaling £125 million. The fee equals the British transfer record set last summer when Liverpool signed Alexander Isak from Newcastle. Our reporter Jamie Carragher says the move, subject to a medical and paperwork, weakens Chelsea and improves City.
3: He's gone to Man City, it's a huge fee, of course it is, but yeah, they look a lot stronger now. I would say Manchester City, and I would say they're going to be the biggest challengers to Arsenal right now.
1: And the Met Office says this summer's been the UK's warmest on record. Temperatures averaged 16.5 degrees during June, July and August. That's the latest. I'm Faye De Silva.
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5: Oh, I'm still here. Tonight, a fine and dry evening with sunny spells. It is quite sunny out there, but feeling maybe muggy overnight. Minimum temperature 13 degrees. Wednesday, tomorrow, cloudy to start. Sunny spells will be around the middle of the day, but the cloud will return for the late afternoon, evening session. Winds moderate coming from the southwest. Maximum temperature 20 degrees tomorrow. Minimum tomorrow night of 16. And our next high tide is at 25 minutes past four in the morning. That's at a height of 5.3 metres at Sheerness.
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0: Heat is on.
1: There we go, Will Smith there, going to Miami. 1998, and he's still going. Welcome back. It is 7 minutes past six. It is Tuesday, the 1st of September. It's drive time here on BRFM 95.6 with me, Mary. Here for another hour on the drive time. So another couple of updates on the traffic and travel to look forward to. If there is anything out there that we don't know about and it is safe and legal to do so, you could give us a text or give us a call and let us know. 07510 984 001 is the text number, and 01795 874 422 is the phone number. Now, at this time of the night, we normally have 3 at 6 the questions. So shall we do them? Okay. Number, they're 3 random questions and they're not that hard. So, yeah, I'm expecting loads of answers, okay? Number 1, Van Gogh sold only one painting in his lifetime. What was it called? Okay, Van Gogh sold only one painting in his lifetime. What was it called? Number 2, in the movie Grease, what was Danny's surname? And number 3, if you mix red and green paint together, what colour do you make? There you go. If you mix red and green together, what colour do you make? That's my 3 questions. If you know the answers, send us a text to 07510 984 001 or give me a call on 01795 874 422.
2: 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Welcome aboard Bengai Airways. After takeoff, we'll pump up the sound system because we're going

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2: Oh, there was a funny little pause there, wasn't there? Anyway, let's start with the trains again. The 1816 service to London Victoria running 5 minutes late at 1821. The 1843 service to Ramsgate running 5 minutes late as well at 1848. And the 1845 service to London Victoria running 6 minutes late at 1851. And now, on the roads, it is a lot better than it was earlier on. Nothing to report in Sheerness. Bluetown all looking pretty good there. Halfway, not too bad. Just a little bit of traffic lights stuff going on there. Nothing big at all. And at Calstead Corner, everything looks hunky-dory. So no queue at all coming off the Sheppey Crossing. No queue at Neat's Court going towards the roundabouts. No queue on the roundabouts and coming off onto the lower road. So it's all looking lovely on the island. Bridges are fine, the A249, that's looking good, southbound and northbound, to be fair, nothing there to report at all. Everything seems to be lovely and calm. It's only 6:15, that's really good. On the M20, that's a lot better than it was earlier on. Still busy around junction 6, 5 and 6, but it's moving. It's not affecting the actual motorway itself. Maidstone a little bit easier than it was earlier, but it is still very, very busy in the centre of town. On the M2, let's have a little look there. That's a lot better than it was now. Junction 4 is clear and Hoathway is a lot easier now. Junction 3 at... Bluebell Hill, that's looking pretty good as well. Junction 4 good, Junction 5 good on the M2, that's all good. On the A2, nothing to report there either. Key Street nice and clear, Key Coal Hill all good, busy but moving. Down into Sittingbourne again, nothing to report. It's all looking lovely, so we'll have one more look in half an hour and see if it's still the same. Fingers crossed.
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the lovely one there at Club Tropicana. Welcome back. It is 22 minutes past six. I still can't believe it's the 1st of September, but I can from the weather outside. So I asked three questions earlier on. I'm going to ask him again. Van Gogh sold only one painting in his lifetime. What was it called? Number two, in the movie Grease, what was Danny's surname? And number three, if you mix red and green together, what colour do you get? Pete in Halfway, thank you for your text. He's got it all correct. So if you know the answer, send a text at 07510 984 001. If you've never played along before, it's easy. Just honestly, just send a little text in. Put your name on it so that I can say hello to you. Or if you want to be anonymous, that's absolutely fine as well. Or you can give me a call on 01795 874422. So Van Gogh sold only one painting in his lifetime. What was it called? Number two, in the movie Grease, what was Danny's surname? And if you mix red and green paint together, what colour do you get?

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Ah, the Police. 1981, that one, Every Little Thing. Very good afternoon, Sarah in Faversham. Sarah's got all the questions right. The questions again that I asked. Van Gogh sold only one painting during his lifetime. What was it called? And in the movie Grease, what was Danny's surname? I nearly said it. If you mix red and green paint together, what colour do you make? Anyway, the other three questions, if you know the answers, like Pete in Halfway and Sarah in Faversham, send us a text. Let us know, 07 510 984 001, or give me a call on 01795 874 4422. Here's Prince.

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2: This is where I tell you what is going on. Okay, I can tell you that this Thursday down at Laysdown, number one, the Beach Hut, down at Laysdown, 12 until 2, there is an opportunity for tea and cake with Tracy Rogers and Nicola Waghorn. They will be there at number one Beach Hut Laysdown to take your ideas and suggestions on useful and imaginative ways to spend the £20 million fund that has been placed pride in place for the eastern end of the island. So if you are from the eastern end of the island, that's Eastchurch, Walden, Bayview, Laysdown, Shellness and all that, then you can pop down at number one Beach Hut, Laysdown. Nicola and Tracy will be there between 12 and 2 this Thursday, the 3rd of September. With tea and cake, and go down and have a little chat. Then the following week, 10th of September, down at Betty's Booners, aka Curry at 66 in Laysdown, we have an evening of psychic entertainment with the lovely Samantha Sheldon. She's back by popular demand. If you want to get in touch with us, it's 01795601175 to book a seat, book a table, however many, night out for all of you. One, you can come on your own, it doesn't matter. If you just want to come down and join us, you are very, very welcome. And come down and see Samantha. She's really amazing. The last time she was there, everybody was engaged with her. She was so, so good. It was really lovely to see. And then on the 19th, Saturday the 19th of September, at Westland School in Sittingbourne, the high school are having a wander down memory lane. So they want to show off their new farm and science block. And if you were a member of the high school for boys, the high school for girls, or the Western school itself for the last 70 years, they're saying you have made them what it was. You built the history, and they would like to share with you the future. So do pop down either 1 o'clock or 2 o'clock. Get in touch with Western school and take a stroll down memory lane, explore the new farm, reconnect, share stories, old teachers and friends there, and plenty of time to have a cup of tea or a juice or something and see the school as it is today. So you can share memories if you want. You can email them memories@westlands.kent.school.uk. They would be absolutely thrilled to hear from you.
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1: Ah, the last look at the traffic and travel. I'm going to start with the trains again. The 1843 service to Ramsgate departing 7 minutes late at 1850. The 1845 service to London Victoria also 7 minutes late at 1852. And the 1912 service to Dover Priory is running 5 minutes late. The 1915 service to London Victoria running 4 minutes late. And the 1916 to Ramsgate running 3 minutes late, and the 1927 to Ramsgate running 12 minutes late. That's the update on the trains. On the roads, there is nothing actually to report, and the island is looking pretty good. Nothing at all untoward. It's all looking nice and calm. The bridges are fine. The A249, absolutely fine. Nothing at all to report on there. M20, M2 motorways looking lovely. The A2 looking nice and clear. Everything seems to be settled down. It's just Maidstone, very, very busy there, heading in and out of the main town there of Maidstone. Apart from that, the A20 has calmed down a little bit, but it's just the centre of Maidstone, very, very busy still. So that's all the traffic and travel for tonight. The breakfast show with John in the morning. We'll have more updates live for traffic and travel. For now, we are up to date.
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0: Queen. Flash. Right, time for me to reveal my answers. Van Gogh sold only one painting in his lifetime. It was called The Red Vineyard. I'd never heard of that one. I know, I'm just like a beyond help. In the movie Grease, what was Danny's surname? It was Danny Zuko. I heard of that one. And if you mix red and green together, you get the colour brown. Mahogany brown, to be exact. But anyway, I knew that as well. Yeah, I've done those silly things. Well, they're not silly, actually. They're just investigative, aren't they? Isn't they? Anyway, well done to Pete in Halfway, to Sarah in Faversham. Both of them got the answers correct. Thank you for playing along. It does make a lot of difference. It makes the day go faster. Right, I'm going to leave. No, I'm not going to leave. I'm staying here. I'm going to play a Grease Mega Mix, and then we're going to head to the news with something else, and I'll see you the other side.
1: Well, this car is automatic, systematic, hydromatic. Why, it's a Greased Lightning.

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1: From the Sky News Centre at 7, Andy Burnham's vowed problem-solving over point scoring will define his time as Prime Minister as he addressed MPs for the first time since entering Number 10. He's told the Commons he wants to bring back hope, extend devolution and fix social care. But he warned the country's not where any of us wish it to be. Our chief political correspondent John Craig thinks the PM will be satisfied.
2: He was pretty candid in his pledges to, as he put it, solve problems, more devolution and so on, tackling decline in the high streets. Labour MPs loved it. They're all going for drinks in the Number 10 garden this evening. That's a good way to get Labour MPs on side, isn't it?
1: Meanwhile, Sir Keir Starmer's announced he's resigning as an MP, sparking a North London by-election. The former Prime Minister says he'll focus on new work on international affairs. His successor, Mr Burnham's, praised his lifetime of public service. Tom Baldwin, who's written a biography about Sir Keir, thinks he'll be relieved.
3: He didn't want to hang around staring at the back of Andy Burnham's head. He didn't want to be a Ted Heath or a Margaret Thatcher, you know, causing trouble from the back benches or sulking away. He wants to get on with his life, and I think this is the best thing for him, best thing for his family, and best thing for his government.
1: Nepal's army says a British citizen's among 119 people rescued from the scene of devastating floods today. They were flown to safety while separate search operations have found 26 people trapped in a tunnel. A man's appeared in court charged with murder after a house fire that killed a 7-year-old girl and her aunt near Middlesbrough. The blaze in Grangetown happened during the early hours of Wednesday. Manchester City have signed Enzo Fernandez for a record equaling £125 million. He moves from Chelsea. And Jonathan Bailey's pulled out of the London revival of Sunday in the Park with George following the exit of co-star Ariana Grande. She's taking a step back from public life. That's the latest.
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Eddie Grant kicking off the 7 o'clock community show, 7:06. Good evening. If you've just joined us, it's me, Mary, here on BRFM 95.6. It's the community show, which happens every other Tuesday. And Simon and myself are usually here, but Simon's off gallivanting tonight. He's gone to see the Dead South up in Cambridge. So I hope he's having a wonderful, I'm sure he's having a lovely time. And we'll see him in whenever, a few weeks' time. Anyway, so yes, it's just me here tonight. So I was thinking, what shall we do? We don't have a guest. I did invite some people up, but they haven't got back to me yet. So it's very hard to secure guests to come up. So if you are part of an organisation, a charity, or, you know, a youth organisation or a something organisation within Swale, and if you'd like to come and chat about the work that you do, this is the show to come and do it. We are here every other Tuesday night from 7 until 10. We love to come, you know, we love to have you come up and chat, and we make you a cup of tea. I'll share the biscuits with you, you know, when we're nice. We are nice up here. But we also love to tell people about the work that you do. You know, you're providing a service, maybe you're providing support for people. Maybe you want some extra volunteers. Maybe you want to reach people who might need to use your service. And maybe you need funding. Maybe you need a hall to carry out your service in. So whatever it is, if you are an organisation and you'd like to sing your own praises and tell everyone about the work that you do, then please do get in touch with us. You can send an email to studio@brfm.net or office@brfm.net for the attention of our station manager, and she can get that organised for you. She can pass on the messages to us and we can get in touch with you, because we would really love to help you sing your praises. So please, you know, museums, you know, we've had the guys and girls from the local East Church Aviation Museum. They come up and have a chat with us, and all sorts of people, you know, everybody just come and have a little chat and tell your friends, you know, if it's an organisation, a new organisation, and you want to just spill the beans, then this is the show to do it on. So you can call us as well, 01795 874422. You can text us anytime, 07 510 984 001. Just tell us what it's about and we will sort out an time for you to come up and we can interview you. All the questions are agreed with you beforehand. Nothing is thrown at you from the deep. So yeah, it's, you know, a lovely little experience, and it's nothing to be scared of. Let's face it, it's only us sitting here. We're no ones. Anyway, so what can we do tonight? I was thinking, what should we do? I think songs maybe that we haven't heard for a long time. I've got some songs in. There are some songs already in the system, obviously, and I don't know, there's a few that I've put in, but if there's anything that you haven't heard for a long time and you'd like to hear it, if I've got it, I'll play it. So text in, phone in, whatever, tell us what you'd like to hear. I'm going to have a little bit of a jukebox.

0: Oh, Wet Wet Wet, following Cheryl Cole there. I haven't heard them for a little while, so yeah, that was good. Next one is Colour Girl, Can't Get Used to Losing You. I don't think I've heard that for a while either. That's from 2000, 26 years ago. Can you believe that? So we're back to September. All back from our holiday. Well, most people with children are back from their holidays and getting ready to start school. Maybe getting ready to start college, university. If you are starting your firsts, so first days at this place and first days at that place, maybe a new job, you know. Are you looking forward to it? Are you all ready? What does somebody buy for somebody who's starting university? I don't know. I've got a friend who's starting university and I don't really know what to buy. I was, you know, trying to think of something, but they're going to have most of the stuff that they need because they know what they need for their course and stuff. So, but I was thinking, like, what do you get someone? I don't know. Anyway, if you can think of anything that I can get for my friend who's starting university, yeah, like a quirky gift or something, I don't know. I'm a bit rubbish with stuff like that. Yeah, if there's anything you can think of, then do let me know and maybe I can put it on my little list of things. I've got a list of things to do. Do you do lists? I live by lists and then I make another list and a list of a list and a list of a list of a list. Yeah, list. It's all about that. Here's Colour Girl, Can't Get Used to Losing You.
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What an amazing tune. I love that. Miami Hit Mix, Gloria Estefan. I haven't heard that for ages. She's got an amazing voice. Aha is next. If there is anything you haven't heard in a while and you'd like to hear it, then send us a text at 07 510 984 001. And if it's your birthday today, let me know. How's your birthday been? It's my lovely granddaughter Summer's birthday tomorrow. So a very happy birthday, Summer, for tomorrow. And then it's the other one, Mabel, on Friday, so happy birthday to you as well. And then we've got Alicia down in Minster. She's on Saturday. Lots of birthdays this week. If it is your birthday today, a very, very happy birthday to you. What was your cake like? That's all we'd like to know.

0: Lamar, we haven't heard from him for a long time. Yeah, lovely voice, very smooth voice, doesn't he? I must find a Blue hit now. Yes, let me find something from Blue. While I do, we'll have a little bit from Donna Summer and Barbara Streisand.
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is enough. No more tears. Donna Summer, Barbara Streisand there from 1979. I was listening to Dan this morning and he was doing the rewind and I was convinced that Concorde made its first flight in 1971. Why was I convinced that? I don't know. Anyway, it wasn't because it was 1976 and that was the year that it was this morning, the very hot year that we had. But I don't know if you heard the news today, but officially this summer has been the hottest summer on record. So 2026, yes, 60 years on. Is it 60? No, 50 years on, isn't it? 50 years on. We have the newest, hottest record summer. So yeah, that's good. And we were here to live it. And we got the sweat marks to prove it. and the fuzzy hair, frizzy hair. Yeah, I know. You straighten your hair and then 2 minutes later it's just all over the place. Anyway, going to play out a tune by Blue, followed by Christina, heading down to the news. After the news, I don't know, I think I want to hear, where are you tonight? What have you been up to? I know Michelle has just come back from being out all day long and her feet are killing her.

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2: From the Sky News Centre at 8, Andy Burnham spent more than 3 hours being questioned by MPs as he made his first appearance in the Commons since becoming Prime Minister. He vowed to focus on problem solving over point scoring and insisted Britain needs to be blunt about what's gone wrong. The address was his first at the dispatch box for 16 years.
3: Britain is not where any of us would wish it to be. Things are not working as they should. Life is too expensive and too hard for too many.
2: He's also told MPs his government will meet the climate challenge. Meanwhile, Sir Keir Starmer has resigned from Parliament to take up new work in international affairs. Green Party leader Zach Polansky said to be weighing up whether to run for the former Prime Minister's North London seat. A British national is among 119 people flown to safety in Nepal. The country's army's given an update on efforts to reach those trapped by devastating floods in the Himalayas. Our correspondent, John Sparks, has been on a helicopter flying rescue operations.
4: Below us, we've seen search and rescue workers looking for bodies, pulling them out of the mud. There are also people here who need help. Helicopters are bringing in supplies, but they're also taking people out.
2: Another group's been rescued after they were trapped in a tunnel. More than 1,000 are confirmed dead and up to 48 Britons remain missing. Police say a newborn baby found in a house in Sheffield died from stab wounds. Five people aged between 15 and 38 are being questioned on suspicion of the girl's murder. Scotland's Scott McTominay is going to miss games while he has heart surgery. The midfielder's club Napoli says he has a mild, irregular heart rhythm. And the Met Office says this summer was the hottest on record. The average UK temperature in June, July and August was 16.5 degrees. That's the latest.
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Queen of the night, Whitney Houston, especially for Michelle, who loves a bit of Whitney Houston, and she has been out all day. She took the kids to see kids up to London to the aquarium, and she said her feet have been walked off of her, so she's putting them up right now, very tired. Enjoy your evening. It's only 8 o'clock, so you're all right. 6 minutes past eight is the time if you need to know. It's the 1st of September, yes, Tuesday evening, 95.6 BRFM. It's me, Mary, here until 10 o'clock. Will I last until 10 o'clock? I don't know. Is there anyone out there? What are you up to tonight? Do let me know what you're up to this evening. Have you had a good day? How was your holiday? How was hotels? I was really lucky at the beginning of the year. I've been to a couple of weddings so far. I've had four weddings. Well, I have four weddings this year. I've been to two and I have two more looming. I'm really excited, really looking forward to them. And the first two I've been to were in absolutely gorgeous venues. You know, like when somewhere is so posh that the toilets have got like lift music. Yeah, you know, that posh. You don't need to bring anything with you because in the room you've got the shampoo, the conditioner, it's all there. You don't need anything. But it always smells spicy, doesn't it? Like basil and stuff. And no, Simon and I had this conversation before. I suppose it smells clean and, yeah, but it, very, very nice and very, very posh, lovely. And the carpet, you know, you sink into it when you take your shoes off because your feet are hurting. It's just lovely. Yeah. Anyway, Mary's digressing. Oh, I don't know what I was going to say now. But yes, if you have come back from your holiday with a bump, welcome back. Do you get the holiday blues? I always got the holiday blues whenever I went away. I didn't this year. It wasn't too bad. I had a staycation because we have the dog in the family, my grand dog. And so, yeah, we stayed in England and we went to Caister and it was really lovely, to be fair. The children really enjoyed themselves. So, yeah, staycations are just as good. I found the beach and that was just like being abroad, to be fair. Anyway, Robbie Williams is going to sing for us now, Candy. 2012, this one.

Alex Warren there. That's his latest one. That's a really good one. He's got a really good voice. I know Melissa really likes him. I said earlier on that I took some cans. I've been saving the cans. And I've been, well, I don't really drink soft drinks, but at work we have the cans. And so we've been saving them. I rinse mine out. And then we crush them as well. And Julie in the farm shop, she's been saving them down there for me. And the shacks, you know, the food shacks down there, they've all been saving them too. Thank you very much, by the way. And our lovely Rex there down in East Church, he's been saving cans for me too, as well as Simon and Gabby. Yeah. So, yeah, all of these cans, and Christine, don't forget Christine as well. And so all of these cans, I had a boot full of them this morning, right? And I took, they've been in my boot since Sunday. And then there was five bags of them outside my house. I know. And I put them in the car Sunday afternoon because I was going to go Monday. But then I realised it's a bank holiday, so it's closed. So I went today. But they were all in my car. And I got in the car this morning and I was like, oh my goodness me, if the police stop me, they're going to think I've been drinking. The smell in the car was awful. Anyway, I took them down to the place in Sittingbourne and they weighed them and they said, yes, £16.50. I was expecting about 100 quid. But anyway, yeah, that was unrealistic of me. Every little bit helps, as they say. So that's lovely. It's all for our radio station. It's all for BRFM. I just had this whim thing, you know. As I do. Anyway, when I was driving home, I was thinking, I hope the smell goes out of the car. So the car was sitting outside all day. And then when I got in the car to come up to the studio earlier on at about 3:30, oh my goodness, the smell hit me again. My car now really stinks. So I don't know if this is a good idea or not, but hey ho. It's just as well the money wasn't for me because I got the £16.50. I spent £4 on a coffee in a certain drive-thru in Sittingbourne. and then it's going to be, what, 50, 60 quid to get the car valeted. Anyway, never mind. We will carry on because that's what we do. Here is Miles Smith. He is stargazing.

And that is Mary J. Blige with Family Affair 2001. A very good evening, Gavlar. Enjoy. That's all I can say. Enjoy. So I was just looking, just having a little flick and a scroll, as you do. And I noticed something. There was a meeting today from the licensing department. You may have heard in the local news here on BRFM and seen recently on social media about the Poppy Gate stickers thingamajig that's been going on. Well, the power of the people has kind of had a very positive effect. And I don't condone any of the nasty stuff, because nobody deserves, they're doing a job, these people, and nobody deserves to have keyboard warriors shouting and roaring threats at them. That's not good. Having an objection to something is one thing, but being nasty is another. But through the power of the people, they have done a U-turn, and it says temporary. So maybe there'll be another meeting again to decide what wording they might come up with in a new policy. But for now, the poppies and the Lest We Forget stickers are allowed back on the cars at iCars. So well done to everybody there, but not well done if you're one of those people who are sending nasty messages, because that's not nice. That's not what it's about. There's enough nastiness in the world. We don't need to join into all that. But yeah, well done to Neil and Jan for bringing it to everyone's attention, and to everybody for sharing and supporting them, because... it's not advertising. It's not advertising at all. The Poppy has never been about advertising. It's a sign of respect and love. So well done, everyone.

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3: 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Won't we, Dave?
4: Yeah. Can I have a lollipop now?
3: No, behave yourself. 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

Harry Styles, love that one from 2022. Simon and I really loved that. We played that all the time. So they've released, the Met Office and Ireland and the Netherlands have released the names of the storms for this year. So apparently the storm season starts from now. I don't know. I don't know when the first storm is supposed to be coming, but the first storm that's named is Austin. A-U-S-T-E-N. So not Austin like Steve Austin, the bionic man. Austin. So yeah, Austin. And then Bolo, B-O-E-L-O. Bolo is the next one. Chloe, Dano. Yeah. So they've all had a hand in naming these ones. So I don't know when the first one's coming, but his name is Austin. So if you see Austin around the place, say hello. But it does make me think, when I was just reading about that, and I do think I'm going to miss the summer, because I have really enjoyed this summer. It's been lovely that I can't get my foot wet still after my operation and stuff. So, yeah, it's been lovely that, you know, it's been so dry. It's not lovely for everything else, I know, but it's lovely for Mary's foot. So I didn't have to worry about that. Now I'm like, oh, I need to be careful and find the welly boots. But yeah, it has been nice. But then I was thinking, okay, so autumn is coming and the different season is coming. It's quite nice to look forward to cozy evenings, do you think? You know, like, what do you do on a cozy evening? I work every evening anyway, so it isn't cozy. But if I did have an evening off and I did have evenings at home, I think it would be like the curtains would be drawn, there'd be like a candle on. Grumpy Dave wouldn't be grumpy, maybe. What would I be doing? Knitting? Eating chocolate? Watching the telly? What would I be watching? I don't know. Miss Soaps, I suppose. As long as it's not Saving Private Ryan again, because Dave's watched that about 40 million times. I even know. I've never seen the film, but I know the music of it. I could, in a quiz one time, we were at a quiz and there was a music round at one of the kids' schools years ago. And I said, oh, that's Saving Private Ryan. And we wrote it down and they said, how do you know? I said, because I've heard it so many times, but I've never seen the film. Anyway, here is something that we heard 1,000 times, but we can't hear it enough because we still love it. It's Reverend and the Makers. This reminds me of winter.

man, that's Ella Langley. I've got a couple of old classics now coming up from the 80s and the 90s. Well, no, it's not 90s, actually. It's 2009, the first one, JLS. And then we've got a couple from the 80s. Going to bring us down to the news. If there's anything you'd like to hear, send me in a text, 07510 984 001. I'm just setting up the music between 9 and 10 now, so if there's something you'd like to hear, then do let me know, and if it's on here, I'll put it on for you. You can give me a call if you want, it's 01795 874 22, and let me know, what would you call the next storm? Storm Austin. It's just reminding me of Ella Langley for some reason, I don't know why.

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0: Andy Burnham's addressed MPs for the first time as Prime Minister, telling them Britain is not where any of us wish it to be. During a statement in the Commons, he's vowed to take stronger public control of services like water and transport and to meet the climate challenge. He says Britain must be blunt about what went wrong. Tory leader Kemi Badenoch, sceptical.
1: On this side of the House, we understand that this country's problems will not be solved by lofty promises alone. Yeah. In the end, the Prime Minister will be judged on what he actually delivers.
0: Meanwhile, Sir Keir Starmer's officially quit as an MP. His announcement triggers a by-election in the Holborn and St Pancras constituency. Nepal's army says a British man is among 119 people who've been rescued in air operations today following devastating floods. The number of those killed in the disaster across the country and neighbouring Tibet has topped 1,000. The family of a 7-year-old girl who died in a house fire along with her aunt say their beloved daughter will be missed beyond words. Valentina Foster and Natalie McDonald died after the blaze near Middlesbrough last week. A man's appeared in court charged with their murders. Our reporter Shingi Mararike was at Teesside Magistrates.
2: We also heard another charge in a separate incident the day before, which was also read out in court. That was one count of intentional strangulation, a separate issue said to have happened the day before the fire. Jaden Wright has been remanded in custody. He will next appear at Teesside Crown Court on the 3rd of September.
0: Manchester City have agreed a deal with Chelsea to sign Enzo Fernandez for a record equaling £125 million. The fee matches last summer's British transfer record when Liverpool signed Alexander Isak. And Ariana Grande is performing her final concert at London's O2 Arena tonight. It's ahead of her break from public life. That's the latest. I'm Faye De Silva.
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I love that one. It is 5 minutes past nine. It's BRFM 95.6. It's Tuesday evening, the 1st of September. Me, Mary, here until 10, but I think I might duck out a little bit early. I don't know. Anyway, I was reading something earlier on. Shoppers are now... I actually saw this on the news, on the telly as well today. Shoppers are being urged to back a campaign that sees 90 minutes of free parking in town and city centres. Absolutely 100% I agree with this. You know, Swellborough Council, the backlash they've had recently with the charges that they've put on to our car parks where there were no charges and they've added charges has had a phenomenal effect on some of the smaller businesses. I'll mention one, the CAF in Halfway, Lou at 21. She's openly pleaded for her customers to come and use her place and saying that she'll pay their parking across the road. And she shouldn't have to do that. You know, no business should have to do that. It is in this day and age with the way things are and the cost of living and the crisis and everything that people are in. I do think it's right. People shouldn't have to have that extra added stress. And the council should give the first couple of hours free, or an hour and a half, whatever, 90 minutes free, and that gives people enough time to come and do a little bit of shopping, support their local businesses, because the high street is going to die, you know, because all these massive places, all these industrial estates and big shopping places like our Hempstead Valleys and our Sittingbournes and all that, they've all got free parking. Not sitting bond so much, but you know what I mean. They've all got free parking for X amount of time. So, you know, really, they're killing the high street, aren't they? So the council should have a bit of savvy, because all these shops, if they leave the high street, who's going to pay the business rates? They're going to have nothing. Just empty premises. Yeah, somebody. Andy Burnham, if you're listening, whatever your name is, if you're listening, you're a man of the people, apparently. So, you know, come on, get on our side. Sort it out. We've sorted out the poppy gate, so let's sort out parking gate. Now, this is Bruno Mars.

Bruno Mars, cha-cha-cha. He's got a really good voice as well, hasn't he? Right, so I have lined up loads of lovely songs, some that I haven't heard for a while, some that we have heard in a while. Yeah, I'm going to enjoy the next 50 minutes or so, but I'm going to enjoy it from the car because I'm going to dip out. I'm going to duck out. I'm just going to... I get home and just do a few jobs that need to be done before the morning. So I'm going to bid you all a very good night and thank you all, everyone, for being here this evening. Wishing you a very good Wednesday. I think our lovely Les will be here at 10 o'clock. He will have his usual theme of three, jazz, back to back to back, and everything else that goes with After Dark show. And he will keep us all just on the right side of awake and or of asleep, I should say. He's doing his thing from 10 until midnight, and then John and Barry are back in the morning, followed by Ian and Foster. I'll be listening to them when I'm on my way down to Ashford, down to the hospital in the morning to get the old foot checked out. So so I shall bid you all a very good evening. Thank you very much for being with me, and I'll see you soon. I'll be here Sunday.

feeling me? Let's do something. Let's make a bet.

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1: From the Sky News Centre at 10, Andy Burnham says he has a clear, coherent and credible approach to growth as he addressed Parliament for the first time as Prime Minister. He's told MPs he wants stronger public control of key services like water and transport. The PM's also pledged to meet the climate challenge, to boost defence spending and look at every facet of the cost of living crisis.
2: We can make this next decade better than the last. We can lift the prospects of all our people and places. We can put more power into every postcode.

0: We can let Britain believe again.
1: Meanwhile, Sir Keir Starmer has officially resigned as an MP, sparking a North London by-election. The former Prime Minister says he'll focus on new work on international affairs. His successor, Mr. Burnham's, praised his lifetime of public service. Tom Baldwin, who's written a biography about Sir Keir, thinks he'll be relieved.
2: He didn't want to hang around staring at the back of Andy Burnham's head. He didn't want to be a Ted Heath or a Margaret Thatcher, you know, causing trouble from the back benches or sulking away. He wants to get on with his life. And I think this is the best thing for him, best thing for his family and best thing for the government.
1: It's been confirmed a newborn baby girl who was found at a property in Sheffield was stabbed to death. Officers responded to concerns for the child's welfare in the Winco Bank area on Sunday. A British citizen's among 119 people who've been rescued today from the flooding disaster in Nepal. Foreigners are also among 26 people located in a collapsed tunnel. Manchester City are on the verge of signing Enzo Fernandez for a record equalling £125 million. He'll move from Chelsea. And another weather record's been broken, with this summer the hottest ever in the UK. The Met Office says the average temperature between June and August was 16.5 degrees. That's the latest. I'm Fader Silver.
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one, kicking off this week's edition of Let After Dark on 95.6 BRFM, on FM, online, on DAB, on our app, and on our website, as well as some other apps as well, if you know where to look, and on your smart speaker. Good evening to you. How are you doing? If you are at the stage where that wall of noise is all around you, where your mind is steaming and your soul, ooh, it's so itchy, you could scratch the life out of it, well, we are here to slow things down, to calm things down, to heal your soul, aka the musical massage. We do it by playing music we believe fills our three categories. The one that brings down the wall, the one that cools your mind, and then the songs that soothe your soul. And along the way, we have our regular features. Just after 11:30, it's the Smooth Jazz Jam. Three cracking bits of smooth jazz back to back to back. But we start, as we always do, with our theme of three, which this week comes from Texter 202. Evening, Les. How you doing? Hope you're okay. I thought we'd do a record label. And one of the ones I remember, my girlfriend at the time, she bought a lot of songs by Bread. She really liked David Gates. And that was on a record label called Elektra, spelled E-L-E-K-T-R-A. Now, it had been formed as way back as 1950. And although by 1970 it had been taken over by a much bigger company, singles in Britain and in America were still being released on the Elektra label. And they had some great artists signed to them. I've got three of them lined up for you, Les, which I hope you will be kind enough to play on your Tuesday evening programme. So, three songs from the Elektra record label. Starting off with this one from Harry Chapin. Thank you, Texter 202.

Big for three this week comes from Texter 202. It's three from the Elektra record label, which is spelled E-L-E-K-T-R-A, and been around for a long time. Best remembered, of course, when you could buy singles. That's when you really noticed record labels. The three that Texter 202 chose were Cats in the Cradle by Harry Chapin, Both Sides Now by Judy Collins, and Baby I'm a Want You from Bread. He says in his note that his girlfriend at the time was a big Bread fan, and he remembered the Elektra record label specifically. More recently, the record label has had signed up Atomic Rooster, Bruno Mars, Badfinger, Anita Baker, and the Bellamy Brothers, to name but a few. Wow, unbelievable. 95.6 BRFM. If you fancy doing a theme of three, it's ever so easy. You can do it based on one word in a song, and then having three songs with that one word in it. You can do it on a record label, like Texter 202 did. Songwriters, for example, David Gates, if he wrote for other people. You can do it on the producer, the director. You can do it on almost anything. Just can't have three songs by the same person or artist, but the clever ones know how to get around that. But there are only few variations on it, of course. You are only hampered by your own imagination. When you rotate your three songs, don't forget to put down on your email or on your text what the theme is, because I won't be able to work it out. I'm not that clever. Three songs plus what your theme is, and a little bit for me to say, as Texter 202 did. It doesn't have to be about that. It can be about where you are, who you are, your family, anything you like. And if you want a theme of three for a birthday or wedding anniversary, do please try to give me at least 2 to 3 weeks' notice. I'd appreciate that. Once you've sorted it all out, you can email lesontheradio@myself.com. 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You can use Facebook, Les on the Radio. You can use Facebook Messenger, Les on the Radio, or you can text the other studio on a Saturday morning between 10 and 1 when I'm in there, where the text machine is. I can pick it up there and we can play it for you on Tuesday evening, as we did for Texter 202. I look forward to receiving your theme of three in the not too distant future. Now, let's go to a nice bar with Mr. Manilow.

Youth. Electric Youth, just one of the things that we're chucking at that wall to try and bring it down. What a shocking thing to do. Sorry, I couldn't resist that. At 95.6 BRFM Les After Dark, we are still doing our best to get rid of that awful wall of noise. Let's confuse it. Let's bring in the sunshine.

noise has crumbled. It's gone. Thanks to Sunshine Day from Aussie Ibiza and then Farman all together now here on Let's After Dark on your favourite 95.6 BRFM across Sheffield and Swell. Nice to have your company on this Tuesday evening. We can send about serious business now of cooling your mind. Let's get that underway, not just with West End Girls by the Pet Shop Boys, with a little bit of Yazoo featuring the singing talents of one Alison Moyet.

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1: From the Sky News Centre at 11, Andy Burnham spent more than 3 hours being questioned by MPs as he made his first appearance in the Commons since becoming Prime Minister. He vowed to focus on problem solving over point scoring and insisted Britain needs to be blunt about what's gone wrong. The address was his first at the dispatch box for 16 years.
2: Britain is not where any of us would wish it to be. Things are not working as they should. Life is too expensive and too hard for too many.
1: Well, meanwhile, Sir Keir Starmer's resigned from Parliament to take up a new work in international affairs. Green Party leader Zach Polanski is said to be weighing up whether to run for the Prime Minister's North London seat. A British national is among 119 people flown to safety in Nepal. The country's army has given an update in efforts to reach those trapped by devastating floods in the Himalayas. Well, our correspondent John Sparks has been on a helicopter flying rescue operation.
3: Below us, we've seen search and rescue workers looking for bodies, pulling them out of the mud. There are also people here who need help. Helicopters are bringing in supplies.

0: taking people out.
1: Another group's been rescued after they were trapped in a tunnel. More than 1,000 are confirmed dead and up to 48 Britons remain missing. Police say a newborn baby found in a house in Sheffield died from stab wounds. Five people aged between 15 and 38 are being questioned on suspicion of the girl's murder. The transfer window has closed in England, with Manchester City set to equal the British record for midfielder Enzo Fernandez. They've agreed to pay Chelsea £125 million, with the deal still to be announced. Elsewhere, Swansea moved top of the Championship with a 2-0 victory at home to Watford earlier. From the Sky News Centre, I'm Daryl Jackson.
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cool your mind here on This After Dark as we begin the second hour of the programme. The aim now is to get you up to midnight to the witching hour, just at the very edge of the land of Nod. We'll do our very best to do that as we continue to cool your mind ahead of soothing your soul. And don't forget, just after 11:30, the Smooth Jazz Jam. Three cracking bits of smooth jazz, back to back to back. I mentioned it to Spandau Ballet and they said, yeah, Liz, that's true.

begin to soothe your soul on Les After Dark here on 95.6 BRFM. Jesse Lane Powell, lovely song, out of Foreign Life. I was in the car the other day and just sort of travelling around the island a little bit in the sunshine, and that came on and I thought, oh, I've got to play that on Les After Dark. Now, I have to agree with the advice of Benjamin Race, no to heartbreak.

the smooth jazz jam was awesome. Alright, that's just my opinion, but I wouldn't lie. And what we heard, Yellow Jackets, Clear Sun in the Middle, Noel Elmwee weaving, and that glorious bit of saxophone playing in that last track from David Sanborn, When You Smile at Me. Another smooth jazz jam just after 11:30 next Tuesday evening here on Let's After Dark on your favourite 95.6 BRFM. Now, when I heard these two were going to get together to sing, I thought, what a strange idea, but somehow it works. Hulu Iglesias and Stevie Wonder.

almost there, at the very edge of the land of Nod. It's time for me to take my leave. I'm back next Tuesday, where once again we'll do our best to break through that wall of noise, cool your mind and soothe your soul here on Liz After Dark. But I'm back on your radio sooner than that, this coming Saturday morning, in fact, at 10 a.m. for Solid 60s. Hope you can join me for that. In the meantime, please look after yourselves, keep well, stay safe. Ta-da for now.

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1: From the Sky News Centre at midnight, Andy Burnham's addressed MPs for the first time as Prime Minister, telling them Britain is not where any of us wish it to be. During a statement in the Commons, he's vowed to take stronger public control of services like water and transport and to meet the climate challenge. He says Britain must be blunt about what went wrong, but Tory leader Kemi Badenoch's sceptical.
2: On this side of the House, we understand that this country's problems will not be solved by lofty promises alone. Yeah. In the end, the Prime Minister will be judged on what he actually delivers. Yeah.
1: Meanwhile, Sir Keir Starmer's officially quit as an MP. His announcement triggers a by-election in the Holborn and St Pancras constituency. Nepal's army says a British man's among 119 people rescued yesterday following devastating floods. The number of those killed in the disaster across the country and neighbouring Tibet has topped 1,000. The family of a 7-year-old girl who died in a house fire along with her aunt say their beloved daughter will be missed beyond words. Valentina Foster and Natalie McDonald, who was 34, died in Grangetown near Middlesbrough last week. A man's appeared in court charged with their murders. Well, our reporter Shingi Marike has been at Teesside Magistrates Court.
3: We also heard another charge in a separate incident the day before, which was also read out in court. That was one count of intentional strangulation, a separate issue said to have happened the day before the fire. Jaden Wright has been remanded in custody. He will next appear at Teesside Crown Court on the 3rd of September.
1: Manchester City have agreed a deal with Chelsea to sign Enzo Fernandez for a record equaling £125 million. The fee matches a British transfer record set last summer when Liverpool signed Alexander Isak from Newcastle. And Jonathan Bailey's pulled out of the London revival of Sunday in the Park with George. It follows the exit of his Wicked co-star Ariana Grande, who recently revealed she'd be taking a

0: step back from public life. The production was due out next year. That's the latest from Sky News. I'm Daryl Jackson.
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1: From the Sky News Centre at 1, Andy Burnham says he has a clear, coherent and credible approach to growth as he addressed Parliament for the first time as Prime Minister. He's told MPs he wants stronger public control of key services like water and transport. The PM's also pledged to meet the climate challenge to boost defence spending and look at every facet of the cost of living crisis.
2: We can make this next decade better than the last. We can lift the prospects of all our people and places. We can put more power into every postcode. We can let Britain believe again.
1: Meanwhile, Sir Keir Starmer has officially resigned as an MP, sparking a North London by-election. The former Prime Minister says he'll focus on new work on international affairs. Tom Baldwin, who's written a biography about Sir Keir, thinks he'll be relieved.
3: He didn't want to hang around staring at the back of Andy Burnham's head. He didn't want to be a Ted Heath or a Margaret Thatcher, you know, causing trouble from the back benches or sulking away. He wants to get on with his life. And I think this is the best thing for him, best thing for his family and best thing for his government.
1: Meanwhile, Green Party leader Zach Polanski hasn't ruled out running for his Holborn and St Pancras constituency. It's been confirmed a newborn baby girl who was found at a property in Sheffield was stabbed to death. Officers responded to concerns for the child's welfare on Sunday. A British citizen is among 119 people who were rescued from the flooding disaster in Nepal yesterday. Foreigners were also among 26 people located in a collapsed tunnel. Manchester City have signed Enzo Fernandez for a record equaling £125 million. He'll move from Chelsea. And another weather record's been broken, with this summer the hottest ever in the UK. The Met Office says the average temperature between June and August was 16.5 degrees. That's the latest. I'm Daryl Jackson.
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